Just bring your whole wardrobe. Hits 106.1. Love me like a brother.

0: planning on watching the Super Bowl this year like literally every other person out there. Guess what? 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So now all I got to do is remember what my Disney Plus password login is, you know?
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all the fog. Listen, I love a good foggy morning in the Northwest. It feels like Sleepless in Seattle with Tom Hanks. I don't know. And I'm Meg Ryan. I'm his love interest. I love Tom Hanks. It's 106.1 with Bruno for you right now.

get you some money and a trip to our iHeartRadio Jingle Ball in New York City. We're going to do it. 610. 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

One more day until the weekend. 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

0: 6.1. I want to know, how's your dating life going? 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
0: 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I need to know your prayer word for word.
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Got some Somber, Alex Warren, Teddy Swims, Hillary Duff, so many more. You could be there. You could also score $1,000. 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

This is going to send me into a crisis. High School Musical is now as old as Grease was to our parents. Yeah, landed on Disney in 2006 and makes it 20 years old this year. Same thing about like if millennials, when our parents were our age watching Grease. High School Musical is our Grease now. Do you get it? Oh my gosh, I'm in a crisis. It's Hits 106.1.

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those little public bathrooms they put down on the waterfront? Well, we might be seeing more of them popping up. It's Kelsey DeWitt, Hits 106.1, and apparently they were such a success that the city is now pushing for at least 10 more. Some of the proposed locations: Pioneer Square, Pike Place, Belltown, Soto, Capitol Hill, Waterfront Park, Seattle Center, Capitol Hill. Please, please, I'm begging of you. Honestly, just put them everywhere, okay?

Big Mike. And doesn't mean that Devin is cheating on his girlfriend, Rachel. Well, the Jubal Show is going to find out tomorrow, 7:30, with First Date Follow-Up on Hits 106.1.

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And she said, maybe in a parallel universe when she's 50, she just is someone who is just for the people and just does good things. 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

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Give me four songs. I'll tell you what you got to do to win.

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It's officially the time of year where you really got to start planning for any potential sunshine we might get. So start planning for Sunday and Monday, because I'm seeing sunshine emojis. You know, just call out of work on Monday ahead of time. That's 106.1.

Nothing like Dua Lipa, Pedro Pascal, Kristen Wiig doing the TikTok trend to the song and then panning it over to the Nicole Kidman. Yeah, she's very aware of this song. It is Adela with Nicole Kidman on Hits 106.1.

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1: Happy Almost Friday. What's up, friends? I'm Angelina, back here on the new hit list. Let's kick it. Discover some new music, kicking it off. I mean, Steve Lacy went so hard when he dropped this album. It's also called Oh Yeah. But hearing it at the end credits of Spider-Man Brand New Day, I feel like took it to another level. Steve Lacy. AC, who's that? Steve Lacy, Oh Yeah, on the new hit list. Come on.

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0: 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Rihanna's really just like us. I mean, Angelina, the new hit list, you know, aside from being a billionaire and like one of the hottest people on the planet. I saw her run into a Trinity on Love Island USA, pretty much like a fan favorite. I feel like as a universe, we all equally are obsessed with Trinity, like from day one on the show. Why was Rihanna fangirling over her just as much as Trinity was fangirling over Riri? This was so cute. I got to repost it at New Hit List.
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Adela has taken over for real. I'm Angelina, the new hit list. If you are not hit, please get familiar. Her song, Nicole Kidman, has been all over social media, but she blew up first with this one. Ain't in LA on the new hit list.

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1: I love the way Alex Warren sings about his wife. Honestly, goals. I'm Angelina with Emerald Eyes on the new hit list.

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Patient Zero from Taylor Swift. Got a bunch of requests from the Swifties on that one. If you want to hear something, hit me up. We're at New Hit List. I'm at Angelina on air. But even better, come be a part of the show. It's that easy. If you open us up on the iHeartRadio app, hold down the red mic to record your message. Right now, we're doing Akon ringtone on the New Hit List.

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0: 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Got that Audrey Hubbard. 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

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What up? It's your host, Angelina. Thanks so much for hanging out with me, discovering new music. 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I'll be back tomorrow night, same place, same time, 11 p.m. on iHeartRadio. 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
2: You don't have enough money.
3: Okay. Right here. It says right here in this account we have $401,000.
2: Jackpot.
3: You missed it.
2: Nope. That says you have a 401k account.
4: It's time for America's favorite trivia game, You versus Victoria. Your chance to take on Victoria Ramirez in a game of trivia for Casey Musgraves tickets. And let's meet today's contestant for You versus Victoria. Katrina, what's up, Katrina? Is it Katrina? Is that
5: right?
4: Good.
5: Yeah.
6: Sounds good to me.
7: Yep, Katrina. Hi.
4: For some reason in my head it was Katarina. And I was like, I don't think that's what we agreed to when you called in. I thought it was Katrina, but then I wasn't sure. Anyway, hello, Katrina.
6: I don't know any Katarinas.
7: Hello.
4: I don't either.
5: I see them on TV shows.
8: Me too.
5: Vampire Diaries.
8: And movies.
4: Yeah.
8: Oh, yeah.
5: Yeah.
4: And gymnasts. A lot of gymnasts are Katarina.
5: Really?
4: Yeah, and I feel like tennis players as well.
5: Do you know any specifically?
4: Katarina Vick, I think, is a name that comes to mind. I don't know if that's a real person.
5: Well, I think you
4: But I think it might be.
5: Made that up.
4: I think it might be a gymnast.
5: Oh, okay.
4: I'm not sure. I'll figure it out.
8: Well, it's going to be really impressive if it is.
4: In the meantime, so. We're talking to Katrina, and she's ready to take on Victoria. You feeling good, Katrina? You ready to go?
7: Yes, I hope so.
4: All right.
5: Ooh.
4: Here we go. We're going to send Victoria out of the studio.
6: Get out of here.
4: And while Victoria is leaving, the game is played like this. You have 30 seconds to answer as many questions as possible. If you don't know one, just say pass, and Victoria has to beat you outright to win, okay?
7: Okay.
4: All right. The door is closing, and there it's closed. She's outside. And Katrina, your time starts now.
8: What Italian dessert literally translates to pick me up?
7: Cannoli.
8: How many zeros are in 1,000,000?
7: Six.
8: What U.S. state was the first to grant women the right to vote?
7: New York.
8: What vegetable was traditionally carved into jack-o'-lanterns before pumpkins?
7: Squash.
4: All right, got that in. We'll bring Victoria back into the studio. And while she's getting settled and putting on her headphones, I would just like to say Katarina Witt. Yeah, she was a four-time Olympic medalist from East Germany.
8: Oh.
4: Yeah.
6: Now I know a Katarina.
8: Ooh, learned something new.
4: Yeah. I don't know why I remember her, but Katarina Witt. There you go. That's one. But anyway, Katrina, what do you do for work?
7: I'm actually just leaving work. I'm night shift,
6: a
7: labor and delivery nurse.
5: Oh,
8: wow.
5: That's your
8: How many babies did you deliver last night?
7: My brain's a little fried.
4: I bet.
5: Oh, geez.
8: How many?
7: I don't even. It was a crazy night. I'll just say that. It was a lot going on.
4: Lots of little babies.
8: Oh, a lot of new babies in the world.
7: Yes.
4: Like what?
7: Yep.
6: Babies?
4: Yeah. If you had to estimate how many babies you took part in the birthing process of last night, that's a weird way to say
5: that's
4: it, too.
5: A weird way to ask
4: How many would you estimate? Of babies.
6: It's getting creepy, man.
4: Your hands helped bring into the world yesterday.
7: Personally, two for myself.
4: Whoa.
7: But there's more on the unit.
4: Yeah, bad.
5: That's still...
4: Two's still more babies than I welcomed into the world yesterday.
5: Ever,
4: actually, yeah. I've never even welcomed a baby.
6: Ah, baby. Much less many babies.
7: That's pretty fun.
8: The miracle of life. Right. That's so cool.
4: Here
5: that
4: we go.
5: That scared me so much.
7: Yep.
4: 30 seconds to answer as many questions as possible. If you don't know one, just say pass, Victoria, and you have to beat Katrina outright to win. And Katrina, you can tell Victoria when to go.
7: All right, ready, set, go.
8: What Italian dessert literally translates to pick me up?
5: Ooh, oh, what's that one with espresso? Dang it. What is it called? No, wait. Ah, dang it. Pass. I don't have. Dang it.
8: How many zeros are in 1,000,000?
5: I have the picture in my head, is the thing. And it's. Wait, I. But.

0: How many zeros in one? 9.
1: What U.S. state was the first to grant women the right to vote?
0: Oh, that's interesting. This was brutal. I'm gonna go with California for that last one. I'm so mad at the cake.
2: Okay.
1: Well, yeah, you are thinking of it.
0: I have the picture in my head.
2: It's right there.
3: Send it over to the scoreboard so and far. See how you guys did with our scoreboard. Producer Freeze.
2: Victoria had 0 and Katrina had 1.
3: Hey, Katrina, congratulations. You did it, even with your fried brain after welcoming babies into the world.
0: Oh. Wow. I need to get myself together. You welcome children and life into this world. And yet, you still, like, I'm... Oh, gosh.
3: You got Casey Musgrave's tickets, too. Congratulations.
4: Yay, thank you. Yep. Yeah, I thought it was a mistake calling in after realizing how tired I was, but it worked out.
3: Yeah, you did.
2: All right, it's not that hard.
3: Get the answers now with Nina.
1: The Italian dessert that literally translates to pick me up is tiramisu.
0: Dang it!
1: Yeah, you did.
0: I
1: you
0: knew
1: had
0: it.
1: It.
0: I couldn't think of the name.
1: Yeah. There are 6 zeros in 1 million. Wyoming is the first, was the first state to grant women the right to vote. And then...
3: I would not think it'd be Wyoming.
1: Yeah, it was. Turnips were traditionally carved into jack-o'-lanterns before pumpkins.
3: Katrina, congratulations. And thank you for playing.
1: Yeah. Yeah, they are.
3: All right, now it's time for your phone prank. And then right after that is Nina's What's Trending. It's the Jubal.
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3: Hi, is this Keith?
0: Yeah, who's this?
1: Hi, Keith. That's good to be talking with you. My name is Juniper, and I'm calling from Fitness. And I work at the front desk here, and I just wanted to give you a call. And well, it's like I'm speaking with a celebrity.
0: Okay. How can I help, man? I'm at work.
1: I'm a big, big fan of yours.
0: Fan? What do you mean?
1: I work at the LA Fitness for a few years, and you've been coming in here for about 2.5 years now, and I've just...
0: Okay, look, man, this is making me uncomfortable.
1: Okay,
0: sorry. Is there anything I can help you with?
1: So the other day you came in for one of your patented workouts, and it seems that you left some items behind, and so I'm calling about the items.
0: Oh, yeah. You know what I did, dude? I left my shorts
1: changing. Yes. And I knew they were yours because I remembered you wearing them in that day.
0: Dude, I hope you're not doing this on company time because this is really getting creepy and I don't appreciate it.
1: I'm sorry. I'll just get to the point. So the reason I'm calling is to let you know that your shorts were left here in the locker room after your very sweaty workout. And also that I sort of am a bit of an entrepreneur, and I have an entrepreneurial idea for you. If you would like to go into business,
0: I'm about to hang up, and if you call me back, I'm going to call the cops.
1: I want to know if you want to go into business with me. I think we could be very rich.
0: For what? No, dude. No, I don't want to go in business with you. I want to call the cops on you.
1: You're sent. You're Musk.
0: Dude, this is weird, man. I'm going to call the front desk. We're going to get this handled, dude. My Musk, dude, this is weird, man. I'm not into this kind of thing. I'm at work, so I'm going to hang up.
1: I think we could make a lot of money. I've been tracking your scent since you started coming in, and I've developed a cologne. It's called Essence of Man, and it's in your image.
0: Okay, what the f***? You made a cologne of my Musk?
1: Yes.
0: You're calling it what? Essence for Man?
1: Essence of Man. And I would like you to join me in this business venture. Of course, I'd have to collect sweat from you quite often, but...
0: Okay, yeah.
1: I've got 200 bottles already pre-sold on my website.
0: Yeah, dude, so I'm actually about to call the cops. I'm going to get you fired. You're a pervert, and I want nothing to ever do with you. Do not call me again. Do you understand?
1: Is that a no to my business opportunity?
0: Yeah, that's a no to anything with you ever.
1: I love you.
0: Okay?
1: I love you.
0: All right, I'm about to hang up, dude.
3: Hey, talk to your boss. 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It's a joke.
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3: Yeah, your girlfriend said that you left your shorts at the gym the other day, and she wanted to mess with you.
0: That's funny. That's a good one, dude. I know what Essence of Cologne Men Must.
1: Essence of Man. It's a cologne made in your image.
0: Yeah, here's some advice. 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
3: Give us 3 minutes and we'll give you everything you need to know for the day. It's time for Nina's What's Trending.
4: The happiest country in the world, Finland, is getting ready to host a brand new festival that people are already lined up for. There are no bands, there are no DJs, and there is no live music.
3: What?
4: So the question is, why are people trying to go?
5: Yeah, why are you paying tickets? What are you paying tickets for?
4: I'm going to tell you. That's the whole point. I'm going to tell you what it is coming up in just a second. I mean, they're the happiest country in the world, so maybe we should be doing this. But anyway, tell you in a minute. But first, if you're a fan of the Bridgerton universe, there's news coming out that there will be another new season, this time focusing on the matriarch Lady Violet's story.
6: Oh, yeah, it's like one of the last sisters. Well, not one. There's like one more sister after that.
4: Lady Violet's the mom.
6: Oh.
5: Wrong!
6: Well, they're going to focus on, there was like one sister who she was getting into a relationship, and then I think everyone's saying that like there's a spoiler coming out that like, well, I'm not going to say it.
4: Well, this is a prequel. Like they had the one around like the queen. This is another one of the prequels. So it's going to be a story all about the mom and the OG Bridgerton, like their father and like that type of relationship. So they just released that news that it'll be a limited series, which is very exciting if this is your jam. And it is my jam. So woo! This is really cool, actually. If you're one of those people that goes, what, Victoria?
6: What? Nothing. What? I say what a lot, so yeah, what's about?
5: What's going on, guys?
6: What's going on?
4: I don't know. This is one of those moments?
6: Yeah!
4: Cool. Anyway, and lastly, Finland is getting ready to throw the first ever Quietcella. It's a festival that focuses on sounds of nature. People are actually ready to line up for this event. It's already getting people ready to go. What? I figured you might.
3: That sounds dope.
6: Go to a park.
4: It's happening at...
6: free.
4: I don't know that I'm going to pronounce the name of this correctly, so I probably shouldn't. But it's going to happen in a national park where visitors can move from four stages and take in the sounds, scents, and sights of bogs, birds, plants, and other wildlife.
3: Yeah, you can also do that for free. You're correct,
4: Thank
3: Victoria.
4: You. The organizers are saying that they've billed 13 native plants and animals as the festival's actual performers, including cranes, black grouse, and peat moss. So that must be adding to the ticket because they're like, look at all of these native plants that you will be able to observe.
6: It's like a circus.
4: Yeah, but the experience is actually going to continue all the way through fall as a self-guided way to slow down and soak in the park.
6: Or you could just go to a park.
4: Well, the stages is in quotes, so maybe they don't think it's going to be actual stages.
3: Yeah, probably not.
6: It's just areas that you can move to throughout the park.
3: Yeah, it's like a tour, a self-guided tour of the national park, it sounds like.
4: I wonder what you dress like at Quietchella. You know, like Coachella has such a vibe, like is Quietchella, like, you know, binoculars, bird watching gear, like a safari.
5: Neutral colors.
3: I would like to go there and then plant like a little speaker somewhere.
5: You like, ruin everything.
3: Yeah, and it's just like off in the distance here.
6: Thanks, Alfonso. Yeah.
4: Such a hoodlum.
6: On repeat. That's the only thing playing for like an hour.
3: All quiet, but that's super loud.
4: Thanks, Alfonso. Is that the crane? And that is what's trending.
3: All right, To Catch a Cheater is coming up right after this. It's the Jubal Show.

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2: Tate is on the phone today for To Catch a Cheater, and he thinks that his girlfriend of 2 years named Bella might be messing around, so we'll see if we can help him out. Tate, sorry you have to come on the show this way, but what's up? What's going on? Why do you think that Bella is cheating on you?
3: Well, I don't know if she is. I mean, we've been together like 2 years. This is like the most serious relationship either one of us have had. You know, we moved in right out of college, but it's been cool. We weren't even used to like going to bed at the same time as someone, or, you know, we're just kind of all figuring it out. You know, we've never lived not at like our parents' house or the dorm or whatever. So this is, we're trying to be grown-ups over here.
4: Yeah, it sounds like it. That's exciting.
3: Yeah. So I know Bella has been out with like a lot of people in the past, and that's fine. I mean, I have too. She's probably been out with more people than I have, but I'm literally the first guy she's been with for more than a year. So I'm her like longest term relationship.
5: How's it going?
3: Generally good, but I don't know. I just worry sometimes it feels like maybe she's bored with like the domestic life. Like I said, we're young. We just kind of moved in, and we love being with each other. I love being with her, but I just worry that, you know, it's feeling like too much for her, maybe.
2: Did anything happen that makes you think she might be looking outside your relationship?
3: Well, she doesn't complain. You know, it's not like I cage her in. She can go where she wants, do what she wants to do. But like lately she's just been doing this one weird thing. The last month or so, she's been going to the grocery store at night, like for all things, but we'll need one thing. Maybe we don't even need it, but she's just like, I gotta go. I'm going to the grocery store. And she's out for hours. You know, like she'll go for a loaf of bread or bananas or something, and she comes back an hour and a half later with a banana. And I'm like, you know, what's happening? What is this? And she says, like, oh, I didn't find the right bananas, or, you know, God knows. Like, I just kind of have to drop it, I guess. I mean, she can be kind of flighty, especially if she doesn't take her Adderall.
2: Okay.
4: I mean, I was going to say, it's not that weird to go shopping at night, because it's kind of the best time to go to the grocery store because nobody's there and you can get in and out. But if she's coming back with nothing.
5: And then going every, like, yeah, I can't find the right banana again. You're like, what kind of banana are you looking for?
4: That was my question. Sorry, that doesn't help anything, Tate.
2: Well, we'll see if we can help you out. You already told us what grocery store she's a rewards member at, so we'll call and pretend to be from the grocery store and tell her that she's this month's big winner of free flowers delivered from our floral department. And we'll see if she sends those to you or to somebody else, okay?
3: All right.
2: All right, we'll play a song, come back, and get your To Catch a Cheater next. It's the Jubal Show.

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2: Right in the middle of To Catch a Cheater, if you're just joining us, Tate is on the phone and he thinks that his girlfriend Bella of 2 years might be messing around, and we're about to call her and pretend to be from the grocery store that she's a rewards member at and say that every single month we choose one lucky rewards card member who gets free flowers delivered from our floral department, and we'll see if she sends those to Tate or to somebody else. But before we do that, Tate, why don't you catch us up on your situation?
3: Yeah, lately Bella's been going out to the grocery store at night, supposedly to the grocery store. She's gone for a long while and doesn't come back with any groceries.
4: That's totally weird.
5: Yeah,
2: that is weird. All right, man, are you ready for us to call her?
3: I'm ready.
2: Okay, here we go.
6: Hello?
2: Hey, this is Corbel calling from... I was looking for a rewards card member named Bella...
6: This is she? Hi.
2: Hi, Bella, please don't hang up. This is not a marketing phone call. I'm actually calling to say congratulations. You're this month's big winner.
6: Okay. Winner of what?
2: The flowers.
6: Oh, okay.
2: Every single month, we choose one rewards card member who gets free flowers delivered from our floral department to anybody that they want within the 50 United States, absolutely free. You just won 36 long stem red roses, a box of candy or chocolates, and a card to be delivered to whoever you want.
6: Oh, wow. Okay. That's great.
2: Well, okay, here's how it works. I can take down the information in just a matter of minutes over the phone.
6: I know exactly who I want to send them to. I'm so excited.
2: Great.
6: I'm so excited.
2: First thing I will need will just be the name, first and last, of the person you want to send them to.
6: Sure. Her name is Sarah.
2: Okay. I think I know how to spell that. All right, Sarah. And is there anything you want to put on a card?
6: Yes. The other night was so amazing. I miss you. I've never felt this. Oh, wait. That's too much. How about... Okay. Love you so much. You're so special to me.
2: I can put that down. And I guess before I ask for the address, I'll just let you know that this is actually a radio show. It's the Jubal Show. My name's Jubal.
4: Yeah, I'm Nina.
5: Hi, and I'm Victoria.
2: And we do a segment on the show called To Catch a Cheater.
4: Yeah.
2: Where if you think your significant other might be messing around, you see who they send flowers to. And your boyfriend, Tate, is actually on the phone.
6: What's going on? I don't believe you. This is some prank call.
3: Who is Sarah? What is happening?
6: Tate? This is some kind of prank call. She's a friend. She's a friend. She's a very close friend. We just met and we're just really close friends.
3: What happened the other night? What are you sending her flowers for? What are you talking about?
6: This is just women, like celebrating women, and we just met, and it's sort of a special relationship that I it gives me space so I can, be more present with you, because I can go and we do yoga, and a lot of yoga, and we...
4: is that what you call it?
6: Well, we bond, and there is a lot of intimacy, but it's not sexual. We're friends. She's my best. I love her.
3: Didn't you just say the other night was mind blowing?
6: We just had a special night of like, and you don't understand how women are. Guys aren't like this. Women are very close. We're intimate. We're emotional. And we had a great night.
4: Bella.
3: Are you going to see this person? Tell me you're going to the food store.
6: I have not been gone that long, and I have bought. I bought mints one night, and I have... You don't see everything I have in my bag.
4: Why are you lying, Bella?
6: Not lying. I'm just trying to explain because I don't want to hurt... I love Tate. Tate, I love you. I don't want to hurt your feelings. I didn't know how to explain that I have this really close friendship. That's all.
3: You can't explain having a friend? What kind of friendship can't you explain? Why would you be keeping secret friends from me? We're supposed to live together. Why would you be sneaking off for a friend?
6: Tate, I love you. I love you. This is not a place to have this conversation. And these people are not, they're not on your side. I'm on your side. I love you. I want to, they don't, this is very personal. This is very personal. And Sarah is a very, private person.
3: Are you coming out?
6: sexuality is fluid.
4: What?
6: It's fluid. And it's, I mean, this is a very, like, tender, special. I love you, Tate. I love you. I love our apartment. And, you know, we just moved in, and we're, I'm just exploring some things, and it doesn't count if it's with
3: a
6: woman.
3: The woman, you've been cheating on me?
2: You said it doesn't count if it's with a woman?
6: Count. How does it count? How does it count? It's a woman. It's not a man.
4: It counts.
6: You're the only man for me.
4: Unless that's a rule you guys have where you can have women and he's the only man, but...
3: If you're sneaking out of the house to go fool around with other people, it counts.
6: This is not the place to have this conversation. You don't. I love you. I love you. This is not the way I wanted to. I was not thinking when all of a sudden these are strangers asking me, calling me names, calling me a liar. And I'm just.
4: Nobody called you a liar.
6: You said I was lying.
4: I asked you why you were lying. That didn't mean I didn't call you a liar.
6: Same thing. Oh my God, lady. That's the same thing.
4: Well, I don't know, man. You went from you having a friend that's intimate to now you're experimenting. So I'm not really sure what to tell you.
6: Well, I'm experimenting. It's love. Love is love.
3: Now but you're in love with this other person?
6: Are you homophobic?
4: I can't. What?
2: I don't think that has anything to do with it. I think he's your boyfriend.
4: Wow. Talk about deflection.
6: Tate, I really think you're being, you know, I have ADHD and I have a lot going on. The moon has been full. I have a lot going on. And this is unfair.
3: We're going to have to move out. We're going to have to find new places to live. I mean, where would you go?
6: That's crazy. That's crazy. That's so crazy. You're really overreacting. You're overreacting.
3: Can we go up and f*** some other woman?
6: That's not what we do, Tate. It's called love. Love is love. I have freedom.
2: We'll let you guys discuss in more detail. Nice. On your own time, Tate, at least you got your answer.
4: Really,
2: you know,
4: sorry,
2: man.
6: Tate, I love you. Tate, don't listen to them. These are not serious people.
3: I don't know what I was expecting, but it definitely was not this.
2: Yeah. All right, man. Well, hope you guys get it figured out. Tate, sorry, man. Let us know if you need anything.
3: Okay.
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2: Hello?
3: Hello.
2: Hey, you have a dirty little secret?
3: I do. I do have a dirty little secret.
2: Okay, sweet. What is it?
3: So a few weeks ago, I was going, you know, running errands and stuff like that, going to go to the mall to pick up a couple, you know, shoes and stuff like that. And while I'm there, this guy, he sees me about to park in this parking spot. The guy's pulling out. I'm about to get into the parking spot. He comes in real fast and takes the spot. And I have to go look for another spot. So when I come back out, I notice somebody was looking into his car. I see him, and then I see him start jiggling the handles. And the driver's side door opened. Wide open, didn't lock it. Idiot probably forgot that he didn't lock it when he was cussing me out. I know that the guy whose car is still in the mall somewhere, but he was such an a-hole, man. He drove me freaking crazy there. Like, he stole my spot. He knew I was waiting to park there, and he took it because he thought he was some weird alpha douche. Anyways.
4: You just let it happen.
5: You let somebody steal his car? Oh.
3: Yeah. Essentially,
5: oh.
3: I sit in my car and I watch this guy take this this jerkhead's G-Wagon and leave with it. And I'm not going to lie, I felt good about it. I felt so good about that.
5: Wow.
2: Thank you for telling us your dirty little secret.
3: Feels good to get it out, though. All right.
2: Have a good one.
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1: Aww.
0: 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He wore shorts because we all know who wears the pants.
1: Wow.
0: See how easy it is to create fake news. 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You'll hear some of the weirdest stories of this week and some of the fakest stories of this week right after this. It's the Jubal Show. Hey, it's Jubal from the Jubal Show, and here's your chance to win $1,000 on Hits 106.1. 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

0: time for real news or fake news. It's the Jubal Show, the segment where I give you a news story from the week that's gone viral, and you have to tell me if it's a real news story or a fake one that people actually believed. Let's get right into it.
1: Ready.
0: Here's your first headline for real news or fake news. Police pull over two men driving a couch. Police in North Carolina recently made what might be the strangest traffic stop of their careers after spotting two men driving down the road on an actual couch. Not a couch in the back of a pickup truck. Not a couch strapped to a trailer. Just two guys sitting on a couch, cruising down the street.
2: Yeah, that's amazing.
3: I want one.
0: The furniture appeared to be powered by electric scooters. But police stopped the men to discuss safety concerns. Apparently, somebody finally invented a way to drive home from work without ever having to get off the couch. Authorities are reminding people that just because something has wheels on it doesn't necessarily mean it belongs in traffic. Which seems like a pretty important announcement.
3: Pretty common sense.
1: Yeah. Is what they need, a seatbelt or something?
0: Is this a real news story or a fake news story, Nina?
1: Oh my gosh, this has to be real, right? I want to see a driving couch. That's so cool.
0: Victoria, real or fake? Police pull over two men driving an actual couch.
4: Oh, this is real. Have y'all seen that in college?
3: Oh, that happens all the time in college?
4: Yeah.
0: Producer Freeze, real or fake?
3: Police pull over two men driving. I didn't go to college, so I'm going to say it's fake.
0: Saying it's fake.
3: Yeah.
0: That is real.
4: Yeah.
0: Pullover.
4: It's cool.
0: Guys driving an actual couch. That sounds dope.
1: Yeah, I know. So what, that's illegal now? You can't ride on a couch?
4: The times I've seen it, sometimes they have it like on scooters. Sometimes they have it on skateboards. Sometimes it's actually on wheels, and it's like kind of blocking both lanes.
3: But it hasn't been permitted, and it's not street legal. Though.
0: Think of the amount, like road rage would go down if people were on a couch.
3: Oh, for sure. Right.
0: If you were just next to someone on a couch in traffic, you'd be like, what's up, man? Yeah, it would be nice.
3: Take your time.
1: Self-driving couch? Yeah. Come on.
3: Self-driving is wild.
0: Here's your next headline for real news or fake news, a segment where I give you a news story from the week that's gone viral, and if you tell me if it's a real news story or a fake one that people actually believed. Dr. Phil is defrauding thousands of Americans. Dr. Phil defrauding thousands of Americans. Sort of. Here's the news story. The FBI is warning Americans about a bizarre new scam that's already cost thousands of victims over $1.4 million.
4: Whoa.
0: According to authorities, if Dr. Phil calls you and asks for money, it's probably not Dr. Phil. Unless you are personal friends with Dr. Phil, such personal friends that he might ask you for cash.
3: Shouldn't have to really make that warning, but yep, it's out there.
0: Investigators say that people have been getting calls from Dr. Phil saying that he's been locked out of his bank accounts. Or he urgently needs money to get home.
3: And why did he call you?
4: Yeah, right?
0: All of a sudden your phone rings and it's just Dr. Phil on the other line.
1: Oh, what were you thinking?
0: I've been locked out of my house.
4: Special person to help him.
0: Yeah. In several cases, victims reportedly sent thousands of dollars to Dr. Phil.
1: Oh, this is so dumb.
3: Old people.
0: One person said he claimed that his wife had kicked him out of the house and he needs money for a hotel for a few months. Somebody actually sent him money. The FBI warning concludes that victims should be extremely skeptical of unsolicited calls from celebrities, particularly when those celebrities claim to be trapped at a Waffle House or need money for a helicopter.
3: Waffle House is wild.
0: Real news story or fake news story, Nina?
1: Gosh, I hate to say it's real, but I think it's real.
0: Victoria, Dr. Phil is defrauding thousands of Americans. Real or fake news story?
4: I think it's real.
0: Producer Freeze. Real or fake? Dr. Phil is calling people and asking for money.
3: I have to tell my mother constantly to stop talking to bots online, so I'm going to say it's real.
0: It is 100% real.
1: Unbelievable. I know it's her fault, but I still feel terrible for whoever sent him $38,000.
0: Yeah. I know. I do feel bad for them, but it's like, how?
1: Yeah.
0: I don't know how that happens.
3: I think it's just technology is evolving so fast that the older people, I'm guessing that most of these people are old.
4: We say it's old people, but I almost gave my social security number.
0: That's true. Victoria did almost. She was on the phone like a few weeks ago in the studio, and she was like giving somebody information. And both Producer Freeze and I were like, you might want to stop giving information. And she's like, oh, yeah. I'll call you back. And then the person kept trying to keep her on.
3: And she's a fully college graduate. Like, she's graduated college.
4: I mean, hey, I'll be the first to say, even though I almost did it, natural selection, baby. I'm sorry, but like, that's all me. That's
3: yeah,
4: all
3: well, we
1: you
3: know
1: putting
3: that.
1: Yourself in that we category? Know that. Okay.
0: Here's your.
3: We know it's on you.
0: Next headline for real news or fake news, the segment where I give you a news story from the week that's gone viral. And you have to tell me if it's a real news story or a fake one that people actually believed. Here is your headline. Jenny from the Cell Block lands $1 million Vegas deal. Jenny from the Cell Block lands $1 million Vegas deal.
2: Thanks, Alfonso.
0: A Minnesota woman whose mugshot went viral last month because of her striking resemblance to Jennifer Lopez has reportedly turned her arrest into a multi-million dollar entertainment career. 35-year-old Cyrena Ann Quast made headlines after being arrested for allegedly stealing nearly $580 worth of power tools from a store in Minnesota. She was booked on theft charges, but it was her mugshot that caught the internet's attention, with thousands of people mistaking her for Jennifer Lopez.
3: She parlayed this play.
0: Yep. Now, she reportedly signed a $1.8 million residency deal with Suncoast Hotel and Casino in Las Vegas.
2: Thanks, Alfonso.
0: The headline, a Jennifer Lopez tribute show called Jenny from the Cell Block. It sounds amazing. It sounds dope.
3: Yes.
0: The 90-minute production will feature Lopez's biggest hits, elaborate dance numbers, and recreations of Quast, the person who was arrested, now famous arrest, complete with backup dancers dressed as police officers.
1: Oh, my gosh.
3: I want to go.
0: Casino executives say the show will open with her being escorted onto the stage in handcuffs before breaking into a performance of Let's Get Loud.
4: Dude, what? That's amazing.
3: I want to go.
0: Is this a real news story or a fake news story, Nina?
1: I think it's fake, but I did see this mugshot, and the girl does look exactly like J-Lo. Different eyebrows, but just like J-Lo.
0: She really does.
1: Yeah. I think it's fake.
0: Victoria, Jenny from the Cell Block lands multi-million dollar Vegas deal.
4: Dude, this is so real. Are you kidding me? That's so... I want to go to that. This
0: sounds
4: is,
0: like a good show.
4: Be real, right?
0: Producer Freeze, Jenny from the Cell Block lands multi-million dollar Vegas deal. Is that a real news story or fake news story?
3: I want it to be real because I want to go.
4: Yeah.
0: It is a fake news story.
4: I knew it.
1: Yeah,
0: but the hotel chain did have to issue a statement saying that this show is not happening after an AI video claiming that this was happening went viral and so many people called up trying to buy tickets to the show.
3: I would think if I'm out there and I'm a promoter, I'm on it. Like, yeah, it's not happening? Well, then it needs
0: now
3: to.
0: It's gonna, now it might actually happen because so many people were interested. All right, time for your phone prank, and then right after that is the news, what's trending.

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2: Hello?
3: Yeah. Hi, this is Trevor. I was just calling to see if you had any pictures of Dr. Pepper.
2: I'm sorry. Who's this?
3: This is Trevor.
2: Trevor?
3: Yeah, I was hired to walk your dog, Brutus, on the...
2: Gotcha. Yeah.
3: So, okay, cool. Well, first of all, I guess I should say, how's vacation going?
2: So far, so good. Cool. Thanks, Trevor. It's good. What's going on?
3: So, I was just wondering if you had any pictures of the other animal?
2: The hamster? Dr. Pepper?
3: Yes.
2: Yeah, actually, I do. I have a picture of him with my daughter. What do you need a picture of Dr. Pepper for?
3: Well, okay, so it's kind of an interesting story. So I came by, and I was, getting ready to walk your dog, Brutus.
2: Okay.
3: And then, then I noticed the hamster in the cage there, and I was like, well, I guess I should walk all the animals, so I took the dog and the hamster for a walk, and by the way, hamster, I don't know if he has a leash, but he did not walk very good.
2: Wait, are you telling me you walked the hamster and you lost it?
3: No.
2: Okay, so the hamster is in the cage then, right?
3: No.
2: So you need the picture to find the hamster? Are you f***ing crazy?
3: Okay, so...
2: You just said you didn't lose the hamster. Well, so did you or did you not lose Dr. Pepper?
3: Well, I watched the show, First 48, and so I'm giving it 48 hours until I am going to say that he's lost, but currently right now, it is a hamster who is... its whereabouts are unknown, so he kind of... He ran away in the park, so I don't know if he knows his way home or not. Has this ever happened before?
2: And that's my daughter's hamster. If you lost the... hamster, oh my god, my daughter's gonna be beside herself. I unbelievable. You took a hamster for a walk? What were you thinking?
3: I can tell that you're upset, and understandable, so I think we should focus right now, though, on our search and rescue mission for getting the hamster back.
2: Search and rescue.
3: I don't know another way to say it.
2: You better find it before we get back from vacation.
3: So that's my goal, but I was also wondering, does your hamster come to any calls? Because I could sit on the front porch and do calls. I was doing that earlier. I was walking down the street saying, "Dr. Pepper."
2: I don't think he knows his name. Just get out of my house. Let me deal with this on my own. I don't need your help anymore.
3: I put cheese on my shoes, on the back of my shoes.
2: Cheese on your shoes? You think hamsters eat cheese?
3: Oh, should I use another food item?
2: No, you should just stop right now. You've caused enough of a problem. Just get out of my house and let me figure this thing out.
3: Cucumbers?
2: No, stop. Get out of my house.
3: Do you want me to get out right now, or...
2: Yes, I want you to get out. I want you to get out 10 minutes ago.
4: Okay, well, then I'll let you know that this is a prank phone call, actually.
2: What?
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4: 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And she...
2: So Dr. Pepper is okay?
4: As far as I know, Dr. Pepper is in its cage and on its wheel and has no idea you're gone because it's a hamster and it doesn't really know much.
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4: 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It's time for Nina's What's Trending.
5: There have been a lot of conversations about the new Elon Musk documentary called Musk. And of course, Elon did not approve anything. He is not a fan of this release. However, he somehow managed to help write a song for the movie that's already expected to be Oscar worthy. Well, I'll tell you how he was able to get involved with the song, and you'll hear it. We'll just do all of that. And you'll hear a clip of it coming up in just a second. But first, who's wearing their Seahawks gear? Because you know it's Blue Friday.
6: Jubal definitely isn't.
4: I'm not.
5: You wouldn't know it was Blue Friday in this studio because everybody seems to be wearing red, myself not included. Oh my gosh, this is so gang.
6: Yeah. It definitely feels flushed out in here right now. You know what I'm saying? I didn't think about it, honestly, because I'm new to the area, so I didn't even know that.
5: But it's a Blue Friday?
6: Yeah.
5: Every Friday during Seahawks season is Blue Friday.
6: Okay.
5: People wear their jerseys, they wear their Seahawks gear, and you'll see them everywhere throughout the area.
6: And that's why Jubal's wearing a San Francisco hat?
7: Yeah.
5: He just likes to stand out.
7: Yeah. I just like to make our boss angry.
6: At least you're honest
7: about
6: it. All
7: week long, he's like, huge game this week, 49ers and the Seahawks.
5: Yeah.
7: We got to be talking about it. And I'm like, cool. And then I went on Amazon and bought a 49ers hat.
5: I can't wait till you walk by his office. Like, seriously, if you're not following the Jubal Show on social media, probably do that because this is the ultimate troll moment.
6: He is the ultimate troll. You tell Jubal to zig, he's gonna zag.
5: Yeah, every time.
7: I might have bought hats for the opposing teams for the entire regular season.
5: No, you did not.
6: Every week.
5: No, you did not.
7: Yeah, just to mess with our boss. I really have no stake in the game at all, but it's just fun to troll.
5: Oh, that's hilarious.
6: It is a big game, though. It is a huge game.
7: Well, yeah, it is a big game. I know that.
5: It is a big game, and I'm going to explain that in a second, but just our boss, like, takes it personal.
6: Yeah.
5: Like, the Seahawks are part of his personality. Yeah. So... just to be clear.
6: about how hard of a troll this is.
5: But it is a huge game that's going down today. But if you are a betting individual, the Seahawks are expected, or they are currently a 3-point favorite at home. So whatever that means, if you do that stuff.
6: It means they're the favorite.
5: Yeah. That part I got.
7: They have to win by more than 3 points.
6: Oh, is that
7: in order for you to get money?
5: Okay. Cool. So go Hawks. This is so interesting. So I know it's spooky season, but I also was really excited to hear that Fifth Avenue Theater is celebrating 100 years. I knew that it's been around in the Seattle area for a long time. And if you've never been to the Fifth Avenue Theater, I mean, that's our equivalent to Broadway. That's where, like, you know, big shows come. It's beautiful inside. It opened in 1926.
6: Where's it located?
5: On Fifth Avenue.
6: Downtown?
5: Yeah. Mm-hmm.
6: Okay.
7: Fifth Avenue Theater. Third Avenue.
5: It's okay. That's
6: I don't know. I'm new here, man. I don't get out much.
5: It's not your fault. It's Cinco de Mayo's also on the 5th. But,
6: okay,
5: you know.
6: Gotcha that. That one I've had.
5: It's interesting. And so, you know, the first movie that ever played there, like, it was actually a film, and it was, you know, one of the silent films. And I didn't really know much about its history, so I was digging because I really wanted to be able to tell a ghost story about it right now. But it turns out there aren't really any haunted stories connected to the Fifth Avenue Theater. However, the Moore Theater is supposed to be like the most haunted building in our city.
7: That, yeah.
5: There's like all kinds of paranormal people. You know, what are they called? Ghost hunters, I guess, from all over the country that have come to the Moore Theater to seek out activity. So I just got really excited about that.
6: Can I ask where the Moore Theater is without getting yelled at?
5: I don't know which street that is. I can only see it in my
7: Seattle. Yeah,
6: it's another one down there.
5: Yeah, okay. I just see it in my head.
6: All right.
7: So when I was doing stand up all the time, I once performed at a theater. It wasn't local, but it was a theater. I think it was in Oregon. Yeah, it was in Oregon, but it was supposed to be haunted, and there was supposed to be in like a baby that had died there, and we were in the green room, and somebody heard a baby crying.
6: Oh,
7: like, it was
6: hell no.
7: Trippy. Yeah.
6: See? I'm out of here.
7: Yeah.
5: The theaters are really known for it, and you know anybody that steps into a theater likes to perform, so they come out.
7: Yeah, it was trippy.
5: What is my problem? I don't know why I'm so into this stuff, but I really, really am. So if you have suggestions for paranormal activity, please hit up your girl. And lastly, so... the Elon Musk documentary, Musk, is coming out. Elon Musk, not a big fan of it. He's already spoken out against it. Tried to, you know, basically tell the truth. Anyway, he doesn't agree with it. My point is, there's a song in the movie that he helped write, and he doesn't even really know it, though. So David Byrne wrote a song for the movie using lyrics of actual Elon Musk quotes.
6: I put the whole song in there. Mm-hmm. You may not want to listen to the whole thing, but when I'm listening to it, I was like, Jubal may actually like this song.
5: Okay. Every line in the song is Elon's own words.
7: Interesting. Okay, here we go.
6: It's so weird.

0: That's cool. That's funny.
1: Let me sell you a dream.
2: That's the name of the song, actually. Let me sell you a dream.
0: Wow.
2: So, but people are already talking about how it's an Oscar-worthy song, and it's probably going to be going up against Taylor Swift's Toy Story song.
1: No way.
2: Yeah, yeah.
1: Wow. That's
2: for, disturbing. For the Oscar.
1: That's disturbing.
2: Why? It's funny. That's even the biggest troll against Elon Musk.
1: An Oscar for that? That to me, it was funny, but it's not an Oscar-worthy song.
0: But yeah, I think it's kind of funny.
2: For movies. So, like, for movies, the song helps tell the story. For movies, the song isn't about quality of music. It's about, you know, the movie.
1: I guess.
2: But anyway, I think it's funny. And that is what's trending.
0: All right. And your first day follow-up is coming up right after this. It's The Jubal Show.

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1: Alex is on the phone today for a first date follow-up, and he's getting ghosted by a woman named Hannah. So in a few minutes, we'll call her and see if she'll tell us why she's ghosting him and maybe get him a second date. But first, Alex, why do you think you're getting ghosted?
2: I think it's because I split my pants open while bowling.
3: Yikes.
4: Oh, I hope that's okay. Not why, but that's funny. I'm sorry.
2: Yeah. It wasn't a tiny rip either. It was pretty big. We went bowling and, just having fun at the bowling alley on our first date. And I thought in theory that was a good idea.
4: Mm. Yeah.
2: Until I celebrated.
4: Tell me you had underwear on, though, because I think that would be the only thing that would make this super offensive. Like, as long as it wasn't...
2: Fortunately, yes. I celebrated my strike, and then I squatted down and heard the loudest rip of my life. It was bad.
4: Hannah
2: heard it. The people bowling next to me heard it. It was rough.
4: So did everybody just, like, pity you in that moment? What did she do?
2: I mean, she started laughing. So, like, I thought we were good because she laughed it off and thought it was funny, and I didn't think I messed up my chances that bad, but, I don't know. I guess my ass made a stronger impression than I realized.
1: Yeah.
4: Maybe.
1: You actually think she's ghosting you because of that, huh?
2: I feel like it. I mean, the boxers, I couldn't even hide them. They were red. So there was no hiding that. Like, it wasn't black on black or anything. It was black jeans with red boxers.
4: But they were clean with no holes in them or anything, right?
2: Right. They were clean. Super clean.
1: Did her attitude change after you split your pants open? Like, did she seem...
2: No, I think we were good. I mean, maybe there was a moment here and there where she was a little quieter, but I think overall we were still good.
1: Okay, and how did things end with her?
2: Well, we pretty much just, had a little food and left, and that was it. So, and I said, yeah, maybe we'll catch up again soon, and I'll try to... text you and
1: all right.
2: I did, but there was nothing.
1: Well, we'll see if we can figure it out. We'll play a song, come back, and then call her and see if she'll tell us why she's ghosting you and maybe get you another date, okay?
2: All right, thanks.
1: All right, we'll get your first date follow-up next. It's the Jubal Show.

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1: Alex is on the phone today for a first date follow-up, and he's getting ghosted by a woman named Hannah because he thinks it's because he split his pants open while they were bowling. Ooh. And maybe that was just too much for her. But we're about to call her and see if she'll tell us if that is the reason she's ghosting him and maybe get him a second date. All right, Alex, here we go. Anything else that you can think of other than splitting your pants open while you were bowling?
2: That has to be it, man.
3: That was the biggest thing that happened.
1: Okay. Well, here we go. I'm going to call her right now.
4: Hello.
1: Hi, may I speak to Hannah, please?
4: This is Hannah. Who's this?
1: Hey, Hannah, how are you? This is a radio show. It's called The Jubal Show.
5: Hi, Hannah. I'm Nina. Ooh.
6: Hi, I'm Victoria. Oh.
1: And my name is Jubal.
4: What's up?
5: What's up, girl?
4: Okay. Hey.
1: You listen to the show?
4: I do. What's
1: hey,
4: going
1: that's
4: on?
1: Cool. Well, thank you for listening.
5: Yeah.
1: But we do a segment called The First Date Follow-Up, which you've probably heard, where if you go on a date with somebody and you end up ghosting them, that person can ask us to get you on the phone and find out why you're ghosting them.
4: All right.
1: Yeah.
4: Okay.
1: And we got
4: an
1: email about you.
4: Oh, God.
1: From Alex.
4: Okay. Well, he said...
1: Do you mind telling us why you're ghosting him?
4: Yeah, mine's simple. He said he didn't want fries, okay, and then spent the entire time eating mine.
1: That's why you're ghosting.
5: Okay.
4: Yeah.
5: Huh. So he,
4: he ate all my fries.
1: So he ate all of your fries.
6: He didn't order any of his own?
5: Did he offer to get you more?
4: We went back and forth arguing about this, by the way.
5: Okay.
4: Not a big argue, but like, hey, get your fries. And then watching him over and over, I'm like, what is happening right now?
2: That was playful arguing. You didn't seem like you were really that mad about it.
1: Hannah, that's Alex. He's on the phone listening.
4: Wait.
1: And wants to talk to you.
4: Oh, man.
2: Yeah.
4: Are you
2: serious?
4: I mean,
2: you said I could have a few, too.
4: Yeah, I said you could have a few. Not the whole basket. Like, are you kidding?
2: Well, you know, things are just kind of funny after the whole pant rip thing. So, like, I was just kind of teasing you because you teased me a little bit about the pants.
4: No. Our server, our server even came over and said, if you wanted any, after she saw you eating all of mine, and you, what did you say? You said no. So how is that cute? Okay, I ordered what I wanted. I'm sorry you didn't do the same because we talked about this. How do you know, first of all?
2: Oh, come on. Like, you weren't going to eat the entire order of fries. It was huge. It was big. Like, just a basic order was huge.
4: Excuse me. One, ew. And two, you never gave me a chance. And I wouldn't have wasted any of it because I would have eaten them.
2: Well, look, I didn't eat the whole basket. Like, you're just being dramatic. Come on.
5: Oh, that's not helping you.
1: No.
4: Oh, wow. it's also not just the fries that turns me off, okay? Let's just say that.
2: What else turned you off? Like, I'm totally confused now.
4: Well, it started with you eating all my fries when I wanted to eat my fries, right? So that's why I ordered fries. Not to mention... you split your pants open, okay? Ew. And then, even worse, I saw your tattoo. Disgusting.
5: Oh, no.
1: What tattoo are you talking about?
4: Oh, let me tell you. Let me share. Right on his upper thigh, it says no refunds.
1: No refunds?
5: On his leg?
4: In big, bold letters.
1: Oh, no refunds.
5: That's a choice, Alex.
6: Okay.
2: Yeah, that just started as a joke with my buddies. That's nothing serious. Like, you're being way too serious about this.
1: So you do have a tattoo on your upper thigh that says no refunds.
2: Yes. It is a college dare. You know, we do some things in college. Yeah. So, that's that.
1: All right, well, Hannah, would you like to go on another date with Alex? We'll pay for it.
5: No refunds.
4: What? No.
5: Are you sure?
4: No, thank you.
2: Oh, man. Well, I'm sorry about the fries.
3: Send me your address. I'll send you a gift card for Wendy's or something.
4: Oh, my God. That was so sarcastic. You can't even give me a real apology? Seriously? Jesus.
3: That was a real apology. I apologize. I mean, damn, can a man do anything, right? Can't bowl, can't eat food with a girl, can't get a tattoo. Can't even apologize.
4: You literally gave me the most sarcastic apology I've ever received. How am I supposed to respond to that?
3: You know what? Fine. I take back my offer for the free fries. And you know what? No refunds, baby.
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1: It's almost time for your dirty little secret. 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
2: Hello?
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2: Hey, you have a dirty little secret?
3: Yeah, I do.
2: Wait, what is it?
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3: Well, he's kind of the person that would, like, do the opposite.
5: So he'd grow it out even more if you asked him to get rid of it?
3: Correct. I have thought about just getting out the razor in his sleep, but I don't know. He's kind of a light sleeper, so I'm not really sure how that would work.
2: Well, thank you for telling us your dirty little secret.
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0: like in a nice way.
1: If you want to lose against me?
0: Me, yeah.
1: Wait. If you want to lose to you?
0: Guys, it is not that hard.
1: If you think you're going to lose to Victoria?
0: Yes, but say it like in like the way you say the other stuff, say it like that.
1: Okay.
0: Yeah.
2: You want him to lie.
1: So call us up if you think that you're going to lose to Victoria but can actually stomp her.
0: What? No! I don't think we're getting it.
1: You versus Victoria is right after this. It's the Jubal Show.
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0: Am I some sort of a mentally challenged airhead?
1: No, not even. I didn't say that. I was like, why am I even listening to you to begin with?
0: You're a virgin who can't drive.
2: It's time for America's favorite trivia game, You Versus Victoria. Your chance to take on our own Victoria Ramirez in a game of trivia. And let's meet today's contestant for You Versus Victoria, Veronica. What's up, Veronica?
3: Hey, how are you guys doing?
2: Are you laughing, Victoria, because I said trivia?
4: Yeah, so I was going to try. I've been told to, like, let that go when it happens. Like, oh, don't call him out. But it's
2: I almost called
4: here.
2: Myself out for it, and then I was like, I'm not sure how obvious it was if I said
5: that.
2: I
5: said you said the word wrong.
2: Trivia. I wasn't sure if people noticed that. Or yeah, so they did.
4: We noticed.
2: Yeah. So back to the trivia.
4: Embarrassing.
2: All right, Veronica, are you ready to take on Victoria?
3: I'm super ready. Let's go.
4: My grandma sometimes calls me Veronica.
2: Here we go. We're going to send Victoria out of the studio. And while she's leaving, the game is played like this. You have 30 seconds to answer as many questions as possible. If you don't know one, just say pass. And Victoria has to beat you outright to win, okay?
3: Okay.
2: All right, here we go. Veronica, your time starts now.
6: Which 1980s movie gave us the line, "Nobody puts baby in a corner"?

0: Oh my gosh. Dirty Dancing.
1: Which U.S. president appears on the $50 bill?
0: I don't know. Jefferson.
1: What famous artist was known for painting melting clocks?
0: Da Vinci.
1: What was the first music video played on MTV in 1981?
0: The video killed the radio star.
2: All right, got that in. We'll bring Victoria back into the studio.
3: It looks like somebody stepped on her toe or something.
2: Yeah, Victoria's looking through the window. Did you hurt yourself?
4: What? No, I was making faces, but I was going like...
3: You look like somebody like stepped on your foot or something.
4: It's like a new face every time I like went to one side of the door, like out of the window.
1: It's right outside the door.
2: Oh.
4: Wait, what? No, not that guy.
1: Yeah, he was.
2: Victoria thinks one of the guys that works in the office area here is cute.
4: But it wasn't the one...
2: Is that his name?
1: You can't say his name.
3: I just did.
1: That was mean.
4: Bleep it. We need to bleep this. It's not funny. That's,
2: are you serious? All right, here we go. 30 seconds.
4: If that's not bleeped, I'm going...
3: I'm helping you out.
4: ...to throw water on someone's computer.
2: To answer as many questions as possible. If you don't know one, just say pass. And Victoria, you have to beat Veronica outright to win. Veronica, you can tell Victoria when to go.
4: Breeze, you suck.
0: Okay, and go.
1: Which 1980s movie gave us the line, "Nobody puts baby in a corner"?
4: Oh, what's it called? Dirty Dancing?
1: Which U.S. president appears on the $50 bill?
4: Uh-oh. Adam? That's wrong. That's very wrong. Oh, crap. Pass.
1: What famous artist was known for painting melting clocks?
4: I'm going to get a call from my parents today. I pass.
1: What was the first music video ever played on MTV in 1981?
4: Ooh. Before you said the date, I was just trying to think of the oldest person like that I can think of who's dead. 81? I'm thinking real quick. Wait. I want to guess.
1: If it's not coming to you, you don't know it.
3: Pretty much.
4: Well, I think it was Michael Jackson. I don't think that's right, though.
2: All right, let's send it over to the scoreboard and see how you guys did with our scoreboard producer Freeze.
3: Victoria had one and Veronica had two.
2: Oh. Hey, Veronica, congratulations. You did it. You beat Victoria.
4: I mean, think about it. Since my grandma also calls me Veronica, it's kind of like a win-win situation.
0: Okay, that happens to me, though. My grandma calls me Victoria and so many people.
4: Hey!
2: Interesting. There you go.
1: I guess it's an interchangeable name.
2: All right. Well,
0: it definitely is.
2: Let's get the answers now with Nina.
1: Dirty Dancing is the movie from the 1980s that gave us the line, "Nobody puts baby in a corner." Ulysses S. Grant is the president that appears on the $50 bill. Salvador Dali is the famous artist who was known for painting melting clocks.
4: Yikes.
1: And the very first music video ever played on MTV in 1981 was "Video Killed the Radio Star."
4: Oh, that's in a song.
3: A lot of songs.
4: What's that one song, though? We Didn't Start the Fire.
3: It's actually in the song, Video Killed the...
1: Video Killed the Radio Star. And the music video for that song...
4: is called Video Killed...
1: Because once upon a time, MTV played music videos.
2: Yeah.
4: So how did it kill the radio star?
2: Because people were watching the videos rather than listening to the audio.
3: And then TikTok killed the video star.
4: Oh, my gosh. We should come up with a song with that one. TikTok killed the
2: shorter video killed the longer video stars.
1: Basically, it's just like...
3: And now AI is killing all the stars.
2: Yeah.
4: Bro.
2: And soon it'll come alive and kill all of us.
1: A reporter in New York reported that. Human extinction was on its way. It was standing outside of the White House, and they're like, and they're talking about human extinction.
3: In the words of Jubal, smoke them if you got them.
2: Yeah. Okay. Yeah. Veronica, thank you very much for playing.
4: What's more human than to take our own selves out?
2: Yeah, exactly. All right, you can play You vs. Victoria the same time every single weekday morning, wherever you want to play. 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Ooh.

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2: Hello.
3: Hi, is this Keith?
2: Yeah, who's this?
3: Hi, Keith. That's good to be talking with you. My name is Juniper, and I'm calling from Fitness. And I work at the front desk here, and I just wanted to give you a call. And well, it's like I'm speaking with a celebrity.
2: Okay. How can I help, man? I'm at work.
3: I'm a big fan of yours.
2: Fan? What do you mean?
3: I work at the LA Fitness for a few years, and you've been coming in here for about 2.5 years now, and
2: Okay, look, man, this is making me uncomfortable.
3: Okay,
2: like, is there anything I can help you with?
3: Well, yes. So the other day you came in for one of your patented workouts, and it seems that you left some items behind, and so I'm calling about the items.
2: Oh, yeah. You know what I did, dude? I left my shorts
3: Yes. And I knew they were yours because I remembered you wearing them in that day.
2: I hope you're not doing this on company time, because this is really getting creepy, and I don't appreciate it.
3: I'm sorry, I'll just get to the point. So the reason I'm calling is to let you know that your shorts were left here in the locker room after your very sweaty workout. And also that I sort of am a bit of an entrepreneur, and I have an entrepreneurial idea for you. If you would like to go into business,
2: I'm about to hang up, and if you call me back, I'm going to call the cops.
3: I want to know if you want to go into business with me. I think we could be very rich.
2: For what? No, dude.
3: You're
2: no, sent. I don't want to go in business with
3: You're
2: you.
3: Sent.
2: I want to call the cops on you.
3: You're sent. You're Musk.
2: Dude, this is weird, man. I'm going to call the
3: just
2: front
3: your
2: desk.
3: Musk.
2: We're going to get this handled, dude. My Musk, dude. This is weird, man. I'm not into this kind of thing. I'm at work, so I'm going to hang up.
3: I think we could make a lot of money. I've been tracking your scent since you started coming in, and I've developed a cologne. It's called Essence of Man, and it's in your image.
2: Okay, what the f***? You made a cologne of my Musk?
3: Yes.
2: You're calling it what? Essence for Man?
3: Essence of Man. And I would like you to join me in this business venture. Of course, I'd have to collect sweat from you quite often, but...
2: Okay, yeah.
3: I've got 200 bottles already pre-sold on my website.
2: Yeah, dude, so I'm actually about to call the cops, and I'm going to get you fired. You're a pervert, and I want nothing to ever do with you. Do not call me again. Do you understand?
3: Is that a no to my business opportunity?
2: Yeah, that's a no to anything with you ever.
3: I love you.
2: Okay?
3: I love you.
2: All right, I'm about to hang up, dude.
4: Hey, Keith, this is actually Jubal from the Jubal Show doing a phone prank on you, and your girlfriend set you up. It's a joke.
5: What?
4: Yeah, your girlfriend said that you left your shorts at the gym the other day, and she wanted to mess with you.
2: That's funny. That's a good one, dude. I didn't know what Essence of Cologne Men Must.
3: Essence of Man.
2: It's
3: a cologne made in your image.
2: Yeah, here's some advice. Like, please don't ever do that voice again.
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4: Give us 3 minutes and we'll give you everything that you need to know for the day. 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It's time for Nina's What's Trending.
6: Are you bored of the same old first date routine? Are you looking for something fun to do on your first date that may not cost as much as the traditional dinner and drinks and all of that?
7: I like that part.
6: Well, there's a new trend when it comes to first dates that people are really starting to embrace. And I'm going to tell you what it is in case it's something you would like to try on your next first date. And if you have to keep going on first dates like we have to go on first dates, I'm really sorry because it starts to get exhausting. It's fun for a second. And now I'm tired.
7: How do we get to the second date?
6: How do we get down the aisle? Okay. Hershey's had to make some changes to their packaging this year. They added a new disclaimer to the Halloween Reese's pumpkin Reese's things. Gosh, that was really good English. But the packaging has this new disclaimer that says, carving not on actual product. And the reason why they have to say that is, and if you've ever seen the packaging for the Reese's pumpkins, on the front of it looks like a little jack-o'-lantern.
7: Oh, man.
6: So it looks like, you know, it's carved in. It's a cute little jack-o'-lantern. But apparently Hershey's...
7: People are mad?
6: Hershey's has been having some issues, and there have been class actions against them for deceptive marketing, which is so silly. And of course it got throughout. Nobody took that seriously. Yes. But this isn't the first time. That happened in 2025. It happened again in 2024. So there's people that are expecting the candy that they open to look exactly like the candy on the back on the package.
5: Wow. And they're suing.
6: And so they're trying. They're creating these class actions. But for it to be a class action, that many people have to care.
4: Yeah. That many people are angry about it. Yeah. Or thought they could maybe get money.
5: Money, that's what it is.
4: It's probably like a lot of those people that are like, I know my rights. You know, this is false advertising and I'm gonna sue.
6: I guess.
5: I also get spam sometimes that is like, do you want to join this class action lawsuit? And it's like some frivolous thing. And I think it's gotten to the point where things are going viral like that, where people are getting on board and they're getting 10,000 signatures or whatever they need. And it's going through. But it's all just spam and bots and all that kind of stuff.
6: It's so interesting because, you know, in America, there is a way to make money. You can make money doing absolutely anything.
5: Get a job.
6: This feels like one of the harder moves, right? Yeah. You have to deal with lawyers. You got to try to rally the troops. Like a feet pick would just be so much easier.
5: A feet pick.
4: Like, you would think.
6: It doesn't make sense to me.
4: I think people hope that maybe these companies will just settle.
5: Yeah. You know? Yeah.
4: But for certain things, they probably will fight you.
5: Right.
4: If it's that ridiculous, they're probably like, no.
5: And the lawyers are trying to make money. That's what it is. Yeah. Is the lawyers aren't going to tell the clients no because they have something to make out of it. So everything is just intertwined in BS.
6: It got thrown out every time they've tried. We just know that people have been trying. So it's okay, you guys. At least it still tastes the same. Just sit down and eat your chocolate and peanut butter and let it put the smile on your face that you know that chocolate and peanut butter can do. Okay?
5: Okay.
6: GTA. Everybody's talking about Grand Theft Auto 6.
5: Yeah.
6: Well, you just asked when it comes out. And hello, remember, everybody knows if you're an actual fan that it drops on November 19th. Hello.
5: I feel like it's moved so many times. I don't know what's going on.
4: Yeah, they moved it. I thought it was the 18th. Okay, so the 19th.
5: I thought it was the 6th or something like that.
6: It's November 19th. Right. And so the countdown is on. But the cool thing is they sprinkle out little things, little details about the game. And so us being a radio station, I thought maybe we would care that they have radio stations in this version of Grand Theft Auto.
5: They have them in every version.
4: They have them in all of them.
6: Oh, all right. Well,
5: that's like a thing.
4: Yeah.
6: Okay. Well,
4: it's cool because like there's some people there's radio hosts that have been on there. I'm like, oh, that's cool, man. Yeah. That'd be dope to be able to have the Jubal Show on Grand Theft Auto.
5: Yeah, yeah.
4: That'd be cool.
6: Well, that's kind of why I brought it up because I was like, how do we figure that out?
5: We got to find who's responsible for that.
6: But the way that they're doing it this year isn't actual radio hosts stepping in. They're using like artists. So the country station is going to be hosted by Lana Del Rey and Morgan Wallen, but their characters are called like Dakota and MW. Oh, I'm sorry. Why did I say Dakota? Delta Dawn, not Dakota. And MW. And then you go to like the hip hop stations and you have Bad Bunny hosting one, Burna Boy, Trick Daddy, Trina. So like all of these artists are the hosts of these radio stations, which I thought was kind of fun.
4: It is. It's funny. Usually it's pretty funny, the things that they say, too.
6: Yeah,
4: the writers for do a really good job.
6: Yeah. So I thought that was kind of fun. And I was like, well, can we figure that out? I don't know. We can do To Catch a Cheaters in GTA.
5: That would be awesome, actually.
4: You could drive around and listen to that.
6: Oh my gosh, phone pranks.
4: Yeah, exactly. I'm surprised they don't put those in there.
5: There's a lot of content that we do that we could get on that game.
4: Exactly. That would be amazing.
6: And lastly, you can use that conversation for one of your first date convos if it starts to get slow. But if you've been looking for something different to do, breakfast is a trend. Going to breakfast is what people are choosing instead of dinners for a first date. And it's partially because it's cheaper than dinner, depending on where you go. Bottomless mimosas or something, I don't know. But they say that if it goes well, then that gives you more time to spend together during the day or something like that. I don't know. I think it's not awesome to go get a meal at all for a first date. I prefer a cocktail or a coffee or something that doesn't take that long.
5: Yeah.
6: Because that way, it's like the first date is turned into an interview.
5: Right.
6: It's almost like if you're meeting them on an app.
5: Right.
6: If you meet in person, it can be a little bit different. But on an app, it shouldn't ever be that long. Anyway, my opinion, you do you. Breakfast is the trend. That's what's trending.
4: And what is the craziest thing that's ever happened between you and a neighbor? Or did you have a neighbor from hell? Or maybe you were the neighbor from hell? I asked the question because Taylor Swift and Travis Kelce are having problems with their neighbors. Apparently, the two of them bought a $5.3 million mansion in Ohio, and they're already in a feud with the people next door. because they want to put big black aluminum fence and plant a bunch of trees around their property, which makes sense because you're Taylor Swift and you want privacy.
5: Right, yeah. For sure.
4: But their neighbors are not happy about it. One woman who lives next door for over 30 years is upset because the trees could destroy a 100-year-old sewer line that they share and says fixing it could cost her $75,000.
5: What?
4: And other neighbors are worried about deer getting impaled on the fence. Does that happen with deer a lot?
5: I've never heard of that.
6: But if it's like a wall, then what would it do? It just would walk into it. It wouldn't get impaled.
5: Yeah, maybe they think they're flying reindeer and that they'll land on it.
4: Yeah, I don't know why they think. I didn't know fence was a big problem for deer. Like, they're jumping and getting impaled on fences. I think that one might be a little bit of a stretch.
5: I didn't know anybody was getting impaled by fences, otherwise.
6: I didn't know that people paid for their own sewer lines. Isn't that like a city thing?
5: I don't know.
4: You probably have to get paid to get it fixed, I'm sure. Huh. I don't know. It depends on where it is, probably. But when you're Taylor Swift, even you can't escape neighbor drama, I guess. So what's the craziest problem you've ever had with a neighbor? Because everybody has had that one annoying neighbor.
5: For sure.
4: Mm-hmm. And some have even been involved in full-on neighbor wars, which are always fun to hear about.
5: Yeah, they are.
4: So call us up.
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4: 888-343-1061. 888-343-1061. 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We'll take your calls and text right after this. It's the Jubal Show.

0: My neighbor kept stealing my Wi-Fi, so I changed the network name to I Can Hear You Cheating on Your Wife. A few days later, his wife actually knocked on my door asking what I knew. I didn't know anything, but...
1: That's hilarious.
2: Way to get him to stop.
1: Yeah, well played.
0: Definitely is. That's a text message we got in at 41061 because I asked the question, what's the craziest thing that's ever happened between you and a neighbor? Or do you have a neighbor from hell? Call us up, 888-343-1061. Text in 41061. Hey, Michael, what kind of beef have you had with a neighbor?
3: Hey, yeah, thanks for having me. So my neighbor has been blocking my driveway.
2: Oh.
0: Okay.
3: And, yeah, I mean, I live in the city. It's, you know, street parking, whatever. But he kind of just tells me to get over it. Laugh in my face every time.
0: Okay.
2: Oh, so you've confronted him.
3: Yeah. Oh, yeah, a couple of times. But every time he just, you know, it's where you live, like kind of a tough crap situation.
1: Is it his car? So, he's just parking his car in your way?
3: Yeah. And sometimes it's just like a little too close to the driveway. I can still get out. And sometimes he's just fully blocking it. So,
2: oh, my gosh. I'd be that so sucks.
0: Yeah,
2: mad.
0: That would be very annoying.
3: Really annoying. But again, he, you know, just laughs it off, and I don't know what else to do. So he went out of town recently.
2: Uh-huh.
3: Oh, I did get him back.
2: Okay, good.
3: That's what we were about to. he went out of town recently, and I decided to put up a... I listed his house. I put up a fake listing for his house.
1: What?
3: Like an incredibly... Yeah, it's a lot easier than you think, actually.
0: Wow.
3: Yeah, I listed it for like $80,000.
1: A steal.
2: Oh, no.
3: Yeah. But I put up like an open house, and I actually knew where he hid his spare
1: key. Oh, wow.
0: What?
3: Yeah, so I opened the house, put up signs, really made it look legit.
0: So were people showing up and walking through his house?
3: Well, so it did get it got a little out of hand. I assume maybe like three or four people would show up, but that maybe is on me. I mean, in this housing market, you know, an $80,000 house, people get interested.
1: Yeah, a lot of people are showing up. A lot of people are showing up.
3: Enough to the point where the cops were called.
1: Oh, wow.
0: Did they ever find out it was you that listed his house and opened it up so people could walk through it?
3: He doesn't know. I panic, took down the listing and all that. But it got bad enough that he had to cut his vacation short. So,
0: Somebody listed his house for sale and then actually opened it up so people could walk through it. I would come back from vacation too.
3: Yeah. People were going through a lot of his stuff and, maybe it got out of hand, but he had to cut his Hawaii trip short and, he's still blocking my driveway.
1: So exactly. He didn't get anything out of it.
3: He cut his trip short, and you know his carpets are a little dirtier than they were before. So that's something.
0: But. He's still blocking your driveway, though. Are you still saying anything about it, or you feel like you know? Just now he's basically earned it.
1: He's earned the spot.
0: That's what you did.
3: I feel like I might have committed the smallest of crimes here, so I'm kind of laying a little
1: low.
0: All right. Well, thank you for your phone call. Call us up. 888-343-1061. Text in 41061. Have you ever had a crazy situation with one of your neighbors? Somebody texted in at 41061 and said that their neighbor would open up his back gate and let their dog go poop in their yard.
1: Oh, wow.
0: And when they complained about it, he handed them a pooper scooper.
2: Oh, no.
0: So they said they used the pooper scooper to throw all the poop back into his yard.
1: Oh, we're fighting.
0: There's a lot of poop wars between neighbors.
1: Yeah. Like
0: animal poop.
1: Yeah, we're fighting.
2: That's a lot of nerve, though.
1: For
2: you
1: sure.
2: Open the gate to let your dog go in somebody else's yard. I'm calling the cops on you.
1: Yeah. Yeah. I remember when I was young, the neighbor next to my parents' house called the police and said that my sister and I were climbing the trees in their side yard and putting triangles in the trees, like making up weird like
0: things?
1: Complaints that we were like basically harassing her.
0: Oh, weird.
1: And it was really, really, really strange. And the cops came. Nothing that, you know, no evidence of it or anything like that. But it was like a constant thing with my neighbor at my parents' house. It was like, I don't know what's going on over there.
0: When I was in fifth grade, I would have a neighbor do the same. She would always complain and tell my parents that I would spray paint on her walls and use markers and graffiti her walls and stuff like that.
1: But you were actually doing it.
0: Yeah, I was. I just thought it was rude that she was telling them.
1: You know,
0: and I would get in trouble every single time.
2: Jeez, yeah. I think they'd learn. It's not going to stop. Hi.
0: What crazy situation you've had with the neighbor? Let's take more of your calls and texts right after this. 888-343-1061. 888-343-1061. Text us 41061. It's the Jubal Show.

0: My ex-boyfriend was cheating on me with my neighbor, so every time he left, every time she left, I knew she had a suspended license, so I called the cops on her. Every time she left the house, he just called the cops so she'd get pulled over.
1: She's on the road illegal right now.
0: Get her.
2: I mean, sometimes it's warranted, okay?
0: That's a text message that we just got in at 41061 because I asked the question, what's the craziest thing you've ever had happen between you and a neighbor? Or do you have a neighbor from hell that you'd like to tell us about? 888-343-1061. Text in 41061. Hey, Kara?
3: Hey.
0: What's up? What's the craziest thing you've ever gotten into with a neighbor?
3: Well, I have dogs, and I have a fully fenced-in yard, and my neighbor was taking bags of dog poop from her front yard and putting them on my car.
1: Oh, wow.
2: What?
3: And I work different shifts, so it's like, yeah. And I'm like, my dogs are not even getting out. And eventually, she put a bag of poop on my car, kind of squished it down, and she put a note that said, "For my dog, stop pooping in your yard. And by the way, your dog has worms." And I was like,
1: "That's so gross.
3: I don't know whose wormy poop that is." But, that's
1: so gross.
3: My dog. They do not get out the yard. So,
2: oh my
3: gosh,
2: that was
3: pretty gross.
1: Is it still going on? Are you still? Are you guys still beefing, or
3: no,
1: is it over?
3: She's just kind of a nasty gal. I mostly just get glares when she's walking her dog.
2: Oh, she's got a dog, too.
3: Other than that.
4: It's probably her dog.
2: Yeah,
4: right?
2: Totally.
3: Probably.
4: Wow.
2: Dude, you're right, Jubal. Poop wars are real.
4: Yeah, there's a lot of poop wars between neighbors, for sure. Mm-hmm. Call us
3: I
4: up.
3: I know, she's just browsing her yard, grabbing up poop.
1: So gross.
4: And then putting it on your car, man. I would be so annoyed.
2: I would be so mad.
1: Doing a lot of work, you know?
4: Yeah. Call us
3: it
4: up.
3: It is. It really is.
4: Thank you for your phone call. 888-343-1061, 888-343-1061. Text in 41061. What's the craziest thing that's ever happened between you and a neighbor? Or do you have a neighbor from hell that you'd like to tell us about? 888-343-1061. Text it in 41061.
2: I used to have a neighbor I lived in an apartment building where I had a balcony. They had a balcony directly above mine. He lived above us with his girlfriend. I had a roommate at the time. He would climb from his balcony down to our balcony. And he would just stand there and he would look at us. And I was what are you doing? And
4: creepy.
2: So eventually I told his girlfriend because he would do this at least once a day. And at first it was and at first it was kind of funny because we're like, ha ha ha ha.
1: You know, trespassing
2: whatever.
1: At the least.
4: Yeah.
2: Well, it's crazy. Like, why are you even doing that? He could fall and really hurt himself, which he did, by the way. Right. So I tell his girlfriend that he keeps climbing down there. So she was home. She locked him out and he couldn't get back into their place.
4: She didn't know, Nina, that her boyfriend was climbing down to your balcony and
2: Correct. Weird. So I left and I went upstairs and she was home and I told her that he was on my balcony because I don't know what he was doing, smoking weed or something.
1: Right.
2: And so she locked him out. He couldn't get back in. We wouldn't let him in. So he had to climb all the way down.
1: What?
2: He fell and he broke his arm.
4: Wow.
1: And he probably blamed her.
2: It was the weirdest thing ever. I'm sure he blamed her.
4: That is so weird.
2: I know. And it was, he seemed harmless, but it is a little strange.
1: No,
2: right?
1: It's creepy.
2: Like,
4: that is very creepy.
2: Okay, yeah.
1: That's no normal person is doing that.
4: No, not at all. Yeah, that is very creepy.
2: It's like, hi, Spider-Man. I don't know who you think you are, but this is not it.
1: This is
4: and
1: how
4: the fact that his girlfriend didn't know,
1: right,
4: too.
2: Like, he would do it when she was home.
4: That's, that dude should be locked up.
1: There's some issues going on there for sure.
2: It was weird.
4: Call us up, 888-343-1061. Text in 41061. What's the craziest thing that's ever happened between you and a neighbor? Or do you have a neighbor from hell that you'd like to tell us about? Hey, Derek?
5: Yes. Hello.
4: What's up? How are you?
5: I'm doing great, man. Driving up to Seattle right now.
4: Oh, nice.
2: Nice.
4: So what, you have a terrible neighbor?
5: So, it's kind of like yours. My friend and I, when we were preteens, probably like 7th grade, 8th grade-ish, we had some BB guns, and the neighbors next door to him, they ended up moving away. So to us, it was just like this empty house. So we kind of went a little ham, started with shooting a window, and then I started with stuff that was left in the house. Like, oh, it's easy to hit that light switch, stuff like that. Didn't think anything of it. It was just an empty house. Well, the house obviously is owned by someone, and that person came to check the property, and, it was messed up. I don't think there was a single window in that house that was intact.
4: Oh, wow.
1: You guys shot out every window.
0: How fun, though.
2: You would, Jubal.
5: It was so fun. So they come over to his house. And this is like, man, it had to be like 2002, all right? So they come over to his house, knock on the door, and his mom, God rest her soul, she's like the most amazing, God-fearing, wonderful, selfless woman ever, right?
2: Mm-hmm.
5: And she knocks, she opens the door, and they're like, our house was shot up by BB guns. Does your son have BB guns? And she knows for a fact, like we do. She's like, yes, he does, but my boys would never do anything like that. My son would never do anything like that. And she called us into the room, and like they're looking at us. And of course, my boy and I were looking at each other, like strapping our pants, you know, and like, no, it wasn't us. And she, his mom, argued on our behalf.
1: Probably, like, oh, you guys let her do it!
0: Wow.
1: And you guys let her do it.
5: You get to the point. Shaggy was pretty popular then. It wasn't me. Biggie just get to a point in a lie.
1: Right.
5: You're so in, like, yo, there's no turning back, dog. Like,
0: right.
5: We'll never. So she passed away 2 years ago, and, you know, we actually never told her that it was us.
1: Yeah,
0: she knows now.
2: She definitely
0: knows
2: now.
0: And you'll talk to her at some point, and she's going to be like, man, you let me go with that lie that whole time.
2: I mean, if you get haunted this year, you know it's her.
1: You switched it from, do you have a neighbor like that, to you are the neighbor like that.
0: Thank you for your phone call, man. Have a good one.
5: Yeah, no.
0: 888-343-1061. Text in 41061. Do you have a neighbor from hell, or what's the craziest thing that's ever happened between you and a neighbor? Hey, Ashley.
6: Hey.
0: How are you?
6: How's it going?
0: Good.
6: Good, thanks.
0: You have a terrible neighbor?
6: Yeah.
0: Or are you the terrible neighbor?
6: Yeah, so. No, I had some terrible neighbors, and it's a lot of little things, but we shared a foot level duplex, so totally different entrances, and we were the upstairs neighbors. Well, maybe they thought we were the bad neighbors now that I think about it. I kept getting texts about, like, it was like a Saturday at 8 a.m. And I got, you know, making myself coffee, and I got a text saying, like, hey, someone's stomping around upstairs. And I'm like, I'm just walking to get coffee. Okay, I'll keep it down. We shared the backyard, and we both had dogs, and we would, you know, pick up the whole yard, and then we would get a complaint that, hey, we didn't do a good enough job. And it's like, we're picking up your dog's poop, too. Like, maybe you can go out sometimes and do it. And then the weirdest thing was, at one point, we had our extra stuff split in our garage, you know, like our stuff on one side, their stuff on the other side. We had a couch in there.
1: What did you do? Organizing.
6: No. We got to organizing it together and then struck up a conversation, and she said she had like really bad anxiety about people coming over and that we should let them know anytime we have anybody coming over, even though we don't share an entrance, like our parking is kind of separated. And as she's talking to us about this, someone I have never met before just walks through the yard into the garage and then comes and sits down in the couch, or like on our couch on our side, and we're like, hello? And they're like, oh yeah, that's our sister. Like, what? So
0: weird.
6: You're telling us to let you know, but I don't know who this is. Now they're like coming and sitting on our stuff, and it was just like walking on eggshells every time around them.
2: Like having roommates, my birthday. Not a duplex.
0: Wow.
6: Yeah, exactly. Having roommates.
1: You had Spider-Man
6: birthday,
1: coming over.
6: It was like 8 p.m. or no, it was like 11 p.m. on my birthday, and I like let them know we were going to have people over, and then they basically shut it down because of a noise complaint, even though we were winding down and told everyone should go home when people were still drunk and like trying to sober up.
2: That sounds
6: leaving.
2: Terrible.
0: Yeah, that does. Thank you for your phone call. Call us up, 888-343-1061. Text in 41061. Somebody texted in that they have a neighbor that walks by their house every morning. And her husband calls this neighbor Poopy Fingers.
2: What?
0: Because he picks up his dog's poop with his bare hands.
1: Oh, man.
0: And then throws it in the bushes and then sniffs his fingers.
1: Oh, no, man.
0: What are you? I don't know. Whoever texted that in, wherever you live, move. That should not be happening outside of your house. I'm so sorry that you have to see that every day.
2: Oh, wow.
0: My God.
1: goodness. That is so foul.
2: So foul. And your smell.
4: Dirty little secret is right after this. It's the Jubal Show.

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2: Hello?
3: Hello.
2: Hey, you have a dirty little secret?
3: I do. I do have a dirty little secret.
2: Okay, sweet. What is it?
3: So a few weeks ago, I was going, you know, running errands and stuff like that, going to go to the mall to pick up a couple, you know, shoes and stuff like that. And while I'm there, this guy, he sees me about to park in this parking spot. The guy's pulling out. I'm about to get into the parking spot. He comes in real fast and takes the spot. And I had to go look for another spot. So when I come back out, I notice somebody was looking into his car. I see him, and then I see him start jiggling the handles. And the driver's side door opened. Wide open. Didn't lock it. Idiot probably forgot that he didn't lock it when he was cussing me out. I know that the guy whose car is still in the mall somewhere, but he was such an a-hole, man. He drove me freaking crazy there. Like, he stole my spot. He knew I was waiting to park there, and he took it because he thought he was some weird alpha douche. Anyways.
4: You just let it happen.
5: You let somebody steal his car? Oh.
3: Yeah. Essentially.
5: Oh.
3: I sit in my car and I watch this guy take this this jerkhead G-Wagon and leave with it. And I'm not going to lie, I felt good about it. I felt so good about that.
5: Wow.
2: Thank you for telling us your dirty little secret.
3: Feels good to get it out, though.
2: Right. Have a good one.
0: What's your dirty little secret? 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

0: Somebody in your life might be manipulating you right now, and you might not even know it. It's the Jubal Show. It could be your significant other, your best friend, your coworker, or even that one person who always seems to know exactly what to say to get what they want.
1: No!
0: Psychology experts say there are certain everyday behaviors that can actually be sneaky forms of manipulation, and some of them are so normal that you've probably done it yourself without even realizing it. So how do you know when somebody's genuinely being nice or when someone's secretly trying to control you? We'll go over the everyday things that someone might do that someone might... Sorry. Everyday signs that somebody might be manipulating you, and one of them might make you look at the people in your life very differently.
2: Dun, dun, dun, dun.
0: Right
2: dun,
0: after
2: dun,
0: this. It's the Jubal Show. 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

0: Have you ever had somebody ask you for a favor and then somehow 5 minutes later, you're doing something that you never wanted to do?
1: Yes.
0: It's the Jubal Show. And you don't even know why it happened or how it happened. Well, there's an article in Psychology Today about the signs of covert manipulation. And it turns out some of the most common ways people influence each other are so subtle that you might not even realize it's happening. You also might be doing some of this yourself. So here are everyday situations that could be signs that somebody's trying to manipulate you. The compliment trap is one of them. Somebody gives you a compliment right before asking you to do something.
2: Ah, yeah. Sweeten you up.
0: Yeah. Mm. Like, you look so strong. Have you been working out? Your arms look huge. Hey, do you want to help me move on Saturday? That kind of a thing.
1: Well, that's kind of a compliment, though.
2: But like, it's manipulative.
1: I mean, I guess, though. I feel like people here at work have done that.
2: What do you mean?
1: Like, oh, your outfit looks so nice. So, by the way, can you help me by doing blah, blah, blah, blah, blah? Oh, thanks.
2: Just buttering you up with a compliment.
1: Yeah, yeah.
0: Other signs of covert manipulation that you should pay attention to see if somebody's manipulating you or maybe you're doing this. The guilt trip. Instead of asking directly, somebody makes you feel guilty so that you volunteer. Your mom says, oh, don't worry about coming over on Thanksgiving. I'll just eat alone. I've got some...
3: Yes.
0: I'm sure I've got some frozen turkey from last Thanksgiving. I can just... No, I'm fine.
2: A year-long frozen turkey is crazy.
0: It's fine. Yeah, no. I'm looking forward to it, actually. It's fine.
1: Moms do this a lot, though.
2: They do.
1: I think this is really a mom thing.
0: Yeah, the guilt trip is a big one.
2: I love you, Mom, but you definitely do that.
1: Yeah, my mom does it, too, and I love you. But she's the only one that can get me. I won't let anybody do that to me.
0: Right.
1: Oh, really? Deal with it.
0: Yeah.
1: Oh, it's my mom? Fine.
0: Yeah, my parents were big on the guilt trip.
2: Yeah?
0: Know? Yeah.
2: Favorite tool?
0: One of their favorite tools.
2: Yeah,
0: was.
2: Yeah,
0: My dad's a narcissist, so he's got all kinds of tools. He has toolbox,
2: yeah,
0: but guilt trip was a big one of his.
2: Shed of tools.
0: But yeah, like, so if somebody tries to guilt trip me, I just have a very big reaction to it.
2: Yeah.
0: Because I'm like, doesn't work on me at all.
1: Yeah.
0: It actually makes me more angry, so I won't do whatever they want.
2: So do you double down in
0: probably,
2: that situation?
0: Like, yeah, I'd be like, yeah, good, okay, enjoy the leftovers. Yeah. Might save some for this year because you might name next year too, because I might be busy next year too. I just have a very combative reaction to a guilt trip.
2: Right, yeah. Right.
0: Another way that somebody could be covertly manipulating you, or maybe you're doing this, the favor you never asked for. Somebody does something nice for you and then expects you to repay them. Like a coworker brings coffee 3 mornings in a row for seemingly no reason, and then all of a sudden they ask you to cover their shift on a Saturday.
2: Oh. That's very passive aggressive too.
0: Yeah.
2: You know, like,
1: yeah.
2: Do all these kind things so that you're the jerk if you say no. Yeah, I'm not cool with that at all.
1: I feel like that's mean more than it is manipulative. That just like feels so mean, like you're trapping somebody.
2: Yeah, it's passive aggressive. You're trapping them without them even knowing they're in the trap.
0: Exactly. Another way that people might be covertly manipulating you, giving you a fake choice.
1: Like what?
0: Somebody can make you feel like you're making a decision, but they've already decided for you. For example, your significant other says, do you want to clean the kitchen or should I clean the kitchen while you vacuum the entire house? They didn't really ask if you wanted to clean at all. They just told you that you're cleaning something.
2: I think that's my parents' favorite thing when I was a kid. I would hear things like that. You want to clean your room or do you want to clean the kitchen? You're going to do one of them.
1: Is that bad?
2: No, I mean, as a parent, you're telling your kids what to do.
0: Yeah, as a parent, it's a little bit different.
2: Yeah.
0: But maybe in a relationship, maybe it's like, I don't feel like cleaning right now.
2: Right.
0: If you want to clean something up, sure. If you want, like, maybe later, you can leave something for me and I'll clean it. But right now, I'm just not interested in vacuuming.
2: Right. Put it on a
0: list.
2: They're
0: only giving you, they're like giving you a choice of one or the other.
2: Right now.
1: At that moment.
0: Yeah.
2: Mm. Yeah.
1: Like I wouldn't have caught that. Now
2: no?
1: I will. I wouldn't have, no.
2: Yeah. Put it on a list.
0: Yeah.
2: You know, I'll get to it.
0: Psychology Today released an article on the signs, little subtle signs that you might be being covertly manipulated in your day-to-day life. Here's another one. Strategic helplessness. Somebody pretends that they're incapable of doing something so that you'll take it over.
1: Oh, I do this all the time.
0: You do, Nina?
2: You do this all the time.
1: I do this all the time to Victoria.
2: Like what?
0: Oh, nice.
2: Like, give an example.
1: I can't do it. I haven't figured out how to load that. I don't know my password. But if you need me to get this done now, then I need your password, and I need you to do all that. So
2: That's hilarious how in tune you are with the fact that you're doing that.
0: It's actually an example that they give in the article. It says, your coworker says, I'm just terrible with computers. You're so much better at this. Can you do it?
2: Textbook Nina.
1: Yeah, I only do it to Victoria because she knows that I'm doing it to her.
2: Yeah.
1: She has to. So I'm like, your handwriting is so much better.
2: You don't think it drives her nuts?
1: I'm sure I drive her nuts, but she drives me nuts too, so it's fine.
2: It's a good trade-off.
1: Yeah, exactly.
0: There's an article that's going viral from Psychology Today of the subtle ways that you might be being manipulated in your day-to-day life. The silent treatment.
2: Oh, that's one of the classics.
0: Yeah, somebody is upset with you and they won't say why. You ask what's wrong, nothing.
2: Yeah, nothing.
0: They say they're fine.
2: Yeah, everything's good.
0: And now you're spending the next 4 or 5 hours apologizing for something that you don't even know what you did.
1: I used to do this. I used to do the silent treatment and I used to try to make you feel bad, but I didn't understand that I was doing that. I just knew that I was hurting and I wanted you to hurt too, and I wanted you to fix it because you broke it. And so I would do that. And then I learned later it's a manipulative tool and I was like, yeah. Oh, I don't want to be a manipulator. But
0: that's
1: I would.
0: Cool.
1: So like it took me a second to get there, but I definitely used to do that, especially the silent treatment. I shut down.
2: Is that in relationships mostly?
1: And friendships and everything.
2: Yeah.
1: And everything. Because I shut down. If I'm upset, I shut down. Yeah. And you might notice that here in the studio, but I don't take that out on anybody anymore like I used to. Yeah. So, yeah. But I've changed now that I understand that it's a manipulative tactic.
2: Yeah.
0: That's cool that you realize that, because some people realize that and then they just double down on it more. They're like, oh, sweet.
2: Oh, look at this tool I found.
1: No, I don't like to be a manipulator. But now I get it.
2: I think, with silent treatment, especially with people who are communicators, like the people in this room right here.
1: Yeah.
2: Like, anytime any of us is completely silent, it's kind of like, what's going on?
0: Yeah.
2: It doesn't feel natural to be silent.
1: But sometimes, you just need to be silent. It's not actually giving anybody the silent treatment.
2: Oh, I wish I would shut up more.
1: Me too.
2: Well played.
0: I'm just very literal with people. So, in relationships, if somebody says to me they're fine, I literally communicate that at the beginning of a relationship. I say, if you're upset, it's all good. You can be upset. You have the right to be upset, but you need to be honest with me.
1: Yeah.
0: Because if you tell me you're fine, I will believe you.
2: Right.
0: And then you're going to be mad that I believed you.
1: That's
2: right.
1: Good, though. But it
0: does happen because, I've been in relationships where somebody, I'll say that, and then they get mad, and then I go, is everything okay? And they're like, I'm fine. I'm like, all right, cool. And I walk out, and then they get really, really upset.
2: You didn't read the tea leaves, bro. You're supposed to know.
0: I'm like, I told you. I take it literally. So if you tell me you're fine, I'm going to believe you.
2: And I'm
0: going to
2: go about my day.
0: Yeah.
2: And you can't be mad at me.
1: Well, yeah.
0: Oh, no, they still can.
1: Yeah, they can.
2: They still
0: found a way.
1: Maybe not mad at you. Just mad at the situation.
0: Yeah, no, the people I was with, they're definitely they found a way.
1: Okay.
0: And then another way that somebody could be covertly manipulating you, the fake concern game. Someone disguises criticism or control as concern for your well-being. I'm only telling you this because I care about you.
2: Huh.
0: I just don't think you should wear that shirt or hang out with those friends or take that job because I care about you.
1: Okay, but I'm not manipulating you when I do that.
2: Oh, so now this is another one on the list you're admitting to?
1: This is another thing that I do. But it's because I'm honest. I used to be a people pleaser, so I'm a reformed people pleaser.
2: Okay.
1: So I don't want to just tell you what you want to hear.
2: Okay.
1: I want to be the friend that is always going to tell you the truth no matter what. And
2: I don't
1: think
2: that's what you're referring to, though, is it?
1: But kind of, because sometimes it might be unsolicited, and I'll be like, listen, that's not going to help you right now. Outfit, attitude, whatever it is. But, is that, I don't feel like that's manipulating you. I'm genuinely trying to help you at that point.
0: Yeah, I feel like what they're talking about is a little bit different.
1: Okay.
0: It's more just trying to control all of your decisions.
1: Oh, I see.
0: By telling you, I'm just, I care about you. And so I don't want you to do this or that because I want you to do the other thing.
1: Oh, okay.
0: You know
1: what I mean? Okay. I don't do that.
0: Yeah.
1: Okay, we're good.
2: All right.
1: We're good.
2: Only two on the list.
1: We're good. Just checking.
0: All right, your phone prank happens every single hour on the 20s. It's time for your phone prank. And then right after that is Nina's What's Trending. 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
6: Hello?
7: Hi, this is Trevor. I was just calling to see if you had any pictures of Dr. Pepper.
6: I'm sorry, who's this?
7: This is Trevor.
6: Trevor?
7: I was hired to walk your dog, Brutus, on the...
6: Gotcha, yeah.
7: Yeah, so,
6: yeah, okay, cool.
7: Well, first of all, I guess I should say, how's vacation going?
6: So far, so good. Cool. Thanks, Trevor. It's good. What's going on?
7: So, I was just wondering if you had any pictures of the other animal?
6: The hamster? Dr. Pepper?
7: Yes.
6: Yeah, actually, I do. I have a picture of him with my daughter. What do you need a picture of Dr. Pepper for?
7: Well, okay, so it's kind of an interesting story. So I came by, and I was, getting ready to walk your dog, Brutus.
6: Okay.
7: Okay. And then, so then I noticed, the hamster in the cage there, and, I was like, well, I guess I should walk all the animals, so I took the dog and the hamster for a walk, and by the way, hamster, I don't know if he has a leash, but he did not walk very good,
6: Wait, are you telling me you walked the hamster and you lost it?
7: No.
6: Okay, so the hamster's in the cage then, right?
7: No.
6: So you need the picture to find the hamster? Are you f***ing crazy?
7: Okay, so...
6: You just said you didn't lose the hamster. Well, so did you or did you not lose Dr. Pepper?
7: Well, I watched this show, First 48, and so I'm giving it 48 hours until I am going to say that he's lost, but currently right now, it is a hamster who is... its whereabouts are unknown, so he kind of... He ran away in the park, so I don't know if he knows his way home or not. Has this ever happened before?
6: And that's my daughter's hamster. If you lost the... hamster, oh my god, my daughter's gonna be beside herself. I unbelievable. You took a hamster for a walk? What were you thinking?
7: I can tell that you're upset and, understandable. So I think we should focus right now, though, on our, search and rescue mission for getting the hamster back.
6: Or, search and rescue.
7: I don't know another way to say it.
6: You better find it before we get back from vacation.
7: So that's my goal. But I was also wondering, does, your hamster come to any calls? Cause I could sit on the front porch and do calls.
6: No, Dr. Pepper.
7: I was doing that earlier. I was walking down the street saying, "Dr. Pepper."
6: I don't think he knows his name. Just get out of my house. Let me deal with this on my own. I don't need your help anymore.
7: I put cheese on my shoes, on the back of my shoes.
6: Cheese on your shoes? You think hamsters eat cheese?
7: Oh, should I use another food item?
6: No, you should just stop right now. You've caused enough of a problem. Just get out of my house and let me figure this thing out.
7: Cucumbers?
6: No, stop. Get out of my house.
7: Do you want me to get out right now, or...
6: Yes, I want you to get out. I want you to get out 10 minutes ago.
0: Okay, well, then I'll let you know that this is a prank phone call, actually.
6: What?
0: This is actually Jubal from The Jubal Show doing a phone prank on you, and your wife, Nicolette, set you up.
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0: She said you guys were on vacation, and you had somebody walking your dogs. And
6: so Dr. Pepper is okay?
0: As far as I know, Dr. Pepper is in its cage and on its wheel and has no idea you're gone because it's a hamster and it doesn't really know much.
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0: Give us 3 minutes and we'll give you everything you need to know for the day. 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Your home for Machingo. It's time for Nina's What's Trending.
1: So this is really interesting. There's a new movie called Playmates. And it's taking place at the Playboy Mansion. So you know it's all about Hugh Hefner and everything going on there. Jessica Biel, I'm not giving everything away right now. Jessica Biel has been cast in the movie, but Hugh Hefner's widow called her and begged her not to take the role.
0: Interesting.
2: And doesn't he have like 90 widows?
1: Yeah, I think there's more than one, but one of them, hit her up and begged her not to take the role. And I'm going to tell you why coming up in just a second. But first, this is also cool in the what you're going to watch on TV or in the movies theme. HBO just became part of the Skydance, Paramount, Warner Brothers conglomeration. merger. And the first project underneath of this merger has just been announced. And it's a series for Crazy Rich Asians. Did you guys ever see the movie Crazy Rich Asians?
0: Yeah, it was funny.
2: I didn't see it, but I heard a lot of good things.
1: Excellent movie. So funny. And the coolest part about it is all of the actors, all the characters from the movie are going to be a part of the show, including the director, John M. Chu, who's huge. He's directed everything, but he's still going to be a part of this TV show and all that stuff. So it's like an extension of the movie.
0: Yeah, that's cool.
1: That's a good idea. You know how movies always come up with sequels or there's remakes and stuff, but if you really want to ride the wave for a while, if you have good writers, then you can just take the movie and, you know, make it last with the series and then it can go on and on. I like that idea. That's exciting to me.
0: So. Yeah, that's cool.
1: That is coming and filming is beginning actually in 2027. So Diddy's been in the news quite a bit lately and you may have heard us talking about it or seen it somewhere else about how Diddy got put back in solitary confinement after all of the news broke about how he was just playing in prison. Essentially, he was having home-cooked meals. He had a masseuse. He had a phone, even though he wasn't supposed to. All kinds of contraband. So the moment this went public, they put him back in solitary confinement and was like, you sit down in the corner and think about what you did. But it gets even worse because they decided to tack on 2 more months.
2: They got him.
1: So they got him. Because for a while, we kept hearing about how they pushed up his release date. Yeah, they pushed up his release date because of good behavior and, right. and everything else. Now, bad behavior. Now he's going to stay 2 more months in jail.
2: The power of the internet.
0: Yeah.
1: It's the power of the people. And it's not like the people that were able to make this decision didn't know, though, right?
2: Right.
1: Like, there's no way. But it's the second it becomes public and you don't want to be the person, have to do something about it.
2: So. It's much like the Cornell 7. Like, these things are happening out there. And then all of a sudden it gets in the news and now it's an issue. No, it's been there the whole time.
0: And the prison system is incredibly corrupt. Like, there's, guards and wardens who, like, they play all, they make money, like, bringing the stuff in for the inmates and all that kind of stuff.
2: Contraband, it's a racket.
0: Yeah, but, like, they had to say something. But I'm sure the people that worked there, they already knew what was going on. Like,
1: absolutely. You know, oh, my gosh. Absolutely. They had to let it happen. Mm-hmm. It's happening right in front of their eyes. But when stuff like this happens, though, doesn't it kind of make you feel like there's still a little bit of hope and you do have a voice? And not just with the Diddy stuff, but with the Cornell 7, like, if you really do get behind something, there is power in numbers and, like, you do have a voice. Mm-hmm. And that's what everything was supposed to be all about.
2: Use your voice and speak up on the things.
0: That's one of the good parts about the internet is it makes it much harder for evil people to hide the evil things that they do.
2: Right, yes, right.
1: Exactly. This may be another one of them when it comes to Hugh Hefner. So the movie itself and everything sounds really interesting. The reason why the ex-wife begged Jessica Biel not to take the role isn't necessarily for a good thing, but I still thought it was interesting and I wanted to talk about it. So Jessica Biel is reconsidering allegedly starring in this movie that she's just been attached to that glorifies Hugh Hefner, and the reason why Crystal Hefner, the most recent, I think that was his most recent wife, right? When he passed away,
2: I bet she's blonde.
1: She is blonde.
2: That's about all I know.
1: And I think she was the most recent one back when they had that TV show.
2: Yeah.
1: Oh, I forget what it's called now. And it was like Bridget.
2: It was like on Amy or whatever.
1: And like the other, Kendra.
2: Yeah.
1: Anyway, but she said that she doesn't want to see his life glorified at all on the big screen. She doesn't want to see the mansion, which is where it's supposed to be taking place, just because of all the problematic things that happened in her relationship and what he did to everybody else that he was in relationships with. I guess he was abusive in a way.
2: Yeah. There's a whole series that actually was on Amazon Prime, I think it was, that I watched, that was about the shadowy things that were happening in the Playboy Mansion with Hugh Hefner. And there were some really horrific things going on.
1: Well, I think it was a power thing. And it sounds like, which is definitely still abuse, but it was like emotional, financial, and physical, unfortunately,
2: and
1: is what she's citing.
2: And all kinds of stuff.
1: Yeah, but it feels like it was just like one of these big power trips, especially if you're married to him.
2: Yeah.
1: Like, well, she said yes. There's a reason that she fell in love with him or whatever happened there. But like, if he's controlling your money, he's controlling your life and all of that kind of stuff, then that's definitely a problem. So, or maybe she should want it shown if they decide to, you know, shine some light on that part of it, which they probably won't. So anyway, interesting, right?
2: Yeah.
1: Playmates.
2: I'd like to see it if it was real and raw. I'm not really interested in more of the fluffy, filtered version of Playboy.
0: They made basically a Michael Jackson documentary, but Hugh Hefner.
2: Yeah, you know.
0: Like, where just, they don't show like the, you know, the really gritty stuff.
2: Yeah, like they don't really touch on the hard part, you know, no pun intended.
1: I feel so silly because I feel like I should have known this, but one of my dreams was always to go to one of the parties at the mansion.
2: Oh, for sure.
1: Yeah, I've always wanted to go. And I finally got invited to one when I lived in California.
2: Yeah.
1: But it was only for me. And so I was like, oh, I don't think I feel safe going alone with this one dude. Like, I don't know. And so I didn't go. Yeah. But now it's like, well, maybe it was probably a good thing I didn't. So. But then I'm sad because I'm like, I didn't realize, but I should have realized. I don't know.
2: It's hard to say this because it was a different time. But a lot of things that were going on back then, either people didn't know about it because there wasn't the internet to crack the whole thing open, or they knew about it and it was easier to hide.
0: Right.
2: And now, when you really you look at what was going on and it just was not okay. There's a lot of things that were not okay going on there.
0: And also with mental health being more talked about now, it's still underrepresented in most of society, but people now have more education on what that stuff actually does to people. Like controlling all their finances, beating them down, treating them like an object and things like that. Like, you realize how terrible that is to do to somebody.
1: Yeah, 100%. So Anyway, lots of things.
2: Good times.
1: We can talk about life here too, okay? That's what's trending.
0: And your first date follow-up is coming up right after this. It's the Jubal Show.

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1: Alex is on the phone today for a first date follow-up, and he's getting ghosted by a woman named Hannah. So in a few minutes, we'll call her and see if she'll tell us why she's ghosting him and maybe get him a second date. But first, Alex, why do you think you're getting ghosted?
2: I think it's because I split my pants open while bowling.
3: Yikes.
4: Oh, I hope that's okay. Not why, but that's funny. I'm sorry.
2: Yeah. It wasn't a tiny rip either. It was pretty big. We went bowling and, just having fun at the bowling alley on our first date. And I thought in theory that was a good idea.
4: Yeah.
2: Until I celebrated.
4: Tell me you had underwear on, though, because I think that would be the only thing that would make this super offensive. Like, as long as it wasn't...
2: Fortunately, yes. I celebrated my strike, and then I squatted down and heard the loudest rip of my life. It was bad.
4: Hannah
2: heard it. The people bowling next to me heard it. It was rough.
4: So did everybody just, like, pity you in that moment? What did she do?
2: I mean, she started laughing. So, like, I thought we were good because she laughed it off and thought it was funny. And I didn't think I messed up my chances that bad. But, I don't know. I guess my ass made a stronger impression than I realized.
1: Yeah.
4: Maybe.
1: You actually think she's ghosting you because of that, huh?
2: I feel like it. I mean, the boxers, I couldn't even hide them. They were red, so there was no hiding that. Like, it wasn't black on black or anything. It was black jeans with red boxers.
4: But they were clean with no holes in them or anything, right?
2: Right. They were clean. Super clean.
1: Did her attitude change after you split your pants open? Like, did she seem...
2: No, I think we were good. I mean... Maybe there was a moment here and there where she was a little quieter, but I think overall we were still good.
1: Okay, and how did things end with her?
2: Well, we pretty much just, had a little food and left, and that was it. So, and I said, yeah, maybe we'll catch up again soon, and I'll try to text you, and
1: all right.
2: I did, but there was nothing.
1: Well, we'll see if we can figure it out. We'll play a song, come back. And then call her and see if she'll tell us why she's ghosting you and maybe get you another date, okay?
2: All right, thanks.
1: All right, we'll get your first date follow-up.

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1: Alex is on the phone today for a first date follow-up, and he's getting ghosted by a woman named Hannah because he thinks it's because he split his pants open while they were bowling. Ooh. And maybe that was just too much for her. But we're about to call her and see if she'll tell us if that is the reason she's ghosting him and maybe get him a second date. All right, Alex, here we go. Anything else that you can think of other than splitting your pants open while you were bowling?
2: That has to be it, man. That was the biggest thing that happened.
1: Okay. Well, here we go. I'm going to call her right now.
3: Hello.
1: Hi, may I speak to Hannah, please?
3: This is Hannah. Who's this?
1: Hey, Hannah, how are you? This is a radio show. It's called The Jubal Show.
4: Hi, Hannah. I'm Nina. Ooh.
5: Hi, I'm Victoria. Oh.
1: And Hi. My name is Jubal. What's up?
4: What's up, girl?
3: Okay. Hey.
1: Do you listen to the show?
3: I do. What's
1: hey,
3: going
1: that's
3: on?
1: Cool. Well, thank you for listening.
4: Yeah.
1: But we do a segment called The First Date Follow-Up, which you've probably heard, where if you go on a date with somebody and you end up ghosting them, that person can ask us to get you on the phone and find out why you're ghosting them.
3: All right.
1: Yeah.
3: Okay.
1: And we got
3: yeah,
1: an email about you.
3: Oh, God.
1: From Alex.
3: Okay. Well, he said...
1: Do you mind telling us why you're ghosting him?
3: Yeah, mine's simple. He said he didn't want fries, okay, and then spent the entire time eating mine.
1: That's why you're ghosting.
4: Okay.
3: Yeah.
4: Huh. So he ate,
3: ate all my fries. Mm.
1: So he ate all of your fries.
5: Yeah, order any of his own.
4: So he offered to get you more?
3: We went back and forth arguing about this, by the way.
4: Okay.
3: Not a big argue, but like, hey, get your fries. And then I, watching him over and over, I'm like, what is happening right now?
2: That was playful arguing. You didn't seem like you were really that mad about it.
1: Hannah, that's Alex. He's on the phone listening.
3: Wait.
1: And wants to talk to you.
3: Oh, man.
2: Yeah.
3: Are you
2: serious?
3: I mean,
2: you said I could have a few, too.
3: Yeah, I said you could have a few. Not the whole basket. Like, are you kidding?
2: Well, you know, things were just kind of funny after the whole pant rip thing. So, like, I was just kind of teasing you because you teased me a little bit about the pants.
3: No. Our server, no. Wait. Our server even came over and said, if you wanted any, after she saw you eating all of mine, and you, what did you say? You said no. So how is that cute? Okay. I ordered what I wanted. I'm sorry you didn't do the same because we talked about this. How do you know, first of all?
2: Oh, come on. Like, you weren't going to eat the entire order of fries. It was huge. It was big. Like, just basic order was huge.
3: Excuse me. One, ew. And two, you never gave me a chance. And I wouldn't have wasted any of it because I would have eaten them.
2: Well, look, I didn't eat the whole basket. Like, you're just being dramatic. Come on.
4: Oh, that's not helping you.
1: Nope.
3: Oh, wow. it's also not just the fries that turns me off, okay? Let's just say that.
2: What else turned you off? Like, I'm totally confused now.
3: Well, it started with you eating all my fries when I wanted to eat my fries, right? Okay, so that's why I ordered fries. Not to mention... you split your pants open, okay? Ew. And then, even worse, I saw your tattoo. Disgusting.
4: Oh, no.
1: What tattoo are you talking about?
3: Oh, let me tell you. Let me share. Mm-hmm. Right on his upper thigh, it says no refunds.
1: No refunds?
4: On his leg?
3: In big, bold letters.
1: Oh, no refunds.
4: That's a choice, Alex.
5: Okay.
2: Yeah, that just started as a joke with my buddies. That's nothing serious. Like, you're being way too serious about this.
1: So you do have a tattoo on your upper thigh that says no refunds.
2: Yes, yes. It is a college dare. You know, we do some things in college. Yeah. So, that's that.
1: All right, well, Hannah, would you like to go on another date with Alex? We'll pay for it.
4: No refunds.
3: What? No.
4: Are you sure?
3: No, thank you.
2: Oh, man. Well, I'm sorry about the fries.
6: Send me your address. I'll send you a gift card for Wendy's or something.
3: Oh, my God. That was so sarcastic. You can't even give me a real apology? Seriously? Jesus.
6: That was a real apology. I apologize. I mean, damn, can a man do anything, right? Can't bowl, can't eat food with a girl, can't get a tattoo. Can't even apologize.
3: You literally gave me the most sarcastic apology I've ever received. Like, how am I supposed to respond to that?
6: You know what? Fine. I take back my offer for the free fries. And you know what? No refunds, baby.
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2: Wait, what is it?
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3: Well, he's kind of the person that would, like, do the opposite.
5: So he'd grow it out even more if you'd ask him to get rid of it?
3: Correct. I have thought about just getting out the razor in his sleep. But, I don't know, he's kind of a light sleeper, so I'm not really sure how that would work.
2: Well, thank you for telling us your dirty little secret.
3: Sure.
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0: show is done. Have a great weekend. Thank you very much for hanging out with us.
1: Yeah.
0: Thank you to everybody in Linwood who came out this week when producer Freeze and Victoria showed up for their little potluck.
1: Their little potluck. It was a big potluck.
0: It was a big potluck. A lot of people showed up. It was dope. Thank you. Make sure to follow the show on social media. 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
0: 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Anything else?
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0: What's going on? Anything going on this weekend?
1: Well, Seahawks 49ers on Sunday. Tonight is the Huskies game. 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
1: And that's what's going on this weekend. 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
0: Yeah, that's all you have to do.
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0: Right. All right. See you later. 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
1: Bye.
0: Bye.
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0: dedication. It's New Hits 106.1 and Frankie V. Melanie, tell everybody what you're doing right now.
1: I'm going to work out.
0: What kind of workout?
1: Actually, I'm going to go to bar class.
0: Go to bar class. So you have today off on a Friday and you're going to do bar class. That is called dedication. I think we got a couple of weeks left. I'm being dedicated, then it's all downhill, right? Thanksgiving, Christmas, start back up on New Year's. We're a commercial free right now. Let's keep it moving. Come on.

0: chance to see the Jonas Brothers in California for the holidays. As you get through this workday, man, we got requested Cat's Eye, Animal on the way. Also, Olivia Rodrigo, her latest called Super Song, coming up in a few.
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0: And for adults with type 2 diabetes and known heart disease, Jardiance can lower the risk of cardiovascular death, too. 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

0: Diddy Swims, Mr. Know It All. It's new hits for 6.1. Jennifer, what are you doing for lunch today?
1: Pizza.
0: You put pineapple on that pizza or nah?
1: Hell no.
0: Why? It's good. Frankie V commercial free music continues. Come on.

0: later on the weekend, but get it done now so we're not stressing, man. Got requested Ariana Grande, Pedal coming up in a few also. Throwing it back with one of my favorite songs that reminds me of Vegas, Pitbull, Neo, Afrojack, Give Me Everything, coming up in a few.
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0: Hey, Sarah, what are you doing this weekend?
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0: Yeah, well, we can send you to New York City. 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For Jingle Ball, a chance to win that trip and $1,000 cash. 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
6: Still heavy traffic in Renton. Reports of a crash on northbound.
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0: Frankie V. Alana, you didn't step out for lunch. You got to do what?
1: Oh, I got to record a video for the company, and I don't feel comfortable in front of the camera.
0: You're going to be just fine. Go get some lunch, you know what I'm saying? Relax, and then, yeah, just crush it. Don't even think about it. Just turn that camera on and crush it like you know how to, man. We're commercial free. We do have $1,000 cash for you at 110, plus a chance to go to New York City for Jingle Ball as well.

0: And how was your work day?
1: Work was awful today. 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But now I'm driving home listening to you guys with a smile on my face. Thanks so much.
0: Okay, you get your work day done on a Friday before 1. 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Chance to go to New York City for Jingle Ball. We'll do that at 1:10. Bruno Mars celebrated his birthday yesterday. Let's get all his on hits right now.

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Miss Ann, you hear we want to come by your school and throw you a sad girl pep rally, get you sold out Olivia Rodrigo tickets? 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

Hits 106.1. People are going all out for Halloween this year, and I am not mad at it one bit. It is like the appetizer to Thanksgiving, and then we got to go full Christmas, you know? It's like equal. Halloween and Christmas are really starting to become my favorite holidays with decorations, man. My neighbor has a coffin in their front yard.

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pizza in South Seattle, making like this list for top pizza restaurants in the U.S. It's Hits 106.1. You know who also is good? Pizza Gallery in Burien. Oh, my God.

this VIP trip to our iHeartRadio Jingle Ball in New York City, plus $1,000. You can get caught up on some bills. That'll give you some peace of mind while you're out there gallivanting around New York. Doing it on the 10s on Hits 106.1. So another chance to win that $1,000, plus maybe go to Jingle Ball in New York during the holidays. That is

with Petal right there. Your commercial free ride home. What up, it's Ann. Hey, don't forget this weekend, if you got time, nominate yourself to get one of these Sad Girl pep rallies. We're coming by your school with sold out Olivia Rodrigo tickets. 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

some good news. No tsunami threat for the West Coast after a 7.7 quake hit Panama, officials say. Woo! I love it when we get those like alerts. You know, don't worry, no tsunami warning, but it was a big one. We'll keep you posted.

0: And Cat's Eye right there, making you feel like a sassy thing going into the weekend. It's Hits 106.1. Ram. Sorry, I start to deteriorate around this time at the end of the week. You know, I get a little cuckoo over here. Got some Olivia Dean coming at you next while you're hanging out. Getting through this Northwest traffic, man, as usual. Somber on the way. We're going to do some RE2. Listen, at least we got the bops for you. You know what I'm saying?
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Hey, it's Ann. Wouldn't it be cool to kick off the weekend with an extra $1,000? I thought so. That's why I got some money up for grabs to pay your bills. We're going to do that about 5:10 on Hits 106.1. And to boots, you'll be in the running to go to Jingle Ball in New York City during the holidays.

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